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2: 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A special tour near Little Manitou Lake offered participants an opportunity to learn more about Indigenous history directly from the land. Heritage Center representative Christy Tilling said the teepee rings are strong reminders of what became before settlement.
3: The teepee rings will visit are more than just archaeological features or historical sites. They are reminders of people, families, communities that existed long before our modern communities were here.
2: The tour also visited a hill believed to have been used for ceremonies. Visitors were asked to respect the sites, including by staying outside the teepee rings. The Humboldt Fire Department is opening its doors to the community during Fire Prevention Week. The Fire Hall will host an open house on Monday, October 5th from 5 to 8. Residents can meet local firefighters, check out the fire trucks and equipment, learn important fire safety tips, and find out what it takes to become a firefighter. Family-friendly activities will also be offered. Everyone is welcome. Golden Eating Produce proposed expansion in Humboldt still requires a zoning change before the project can proceed. Protective Services Director Mike Kwasnika told the council the proposed use would require a special contract zone for the specific property. Maureen Soretsky says the lease is currently being held pending the zoning decision, and equipment has already been ordered.
4: The NFT part, it would make it year-round. On a large scale, we've had it obviously year-round because you can see it in the building. That's much more restricted compared to this building here. And I've already ordered the NFTs. If this is approved here in council, then we would be setting it up as soon as papers were signed on the lease offer.
2: Council indicated that the request could be considered at an upcoming special meeting. The province is laying out its long-term vision for nuclear power. The government says it wants at least 2,600 megawatts of nuclear generation capacity in place by 2050. SaskPower is now planning the potential construction of two large reactors in northwest Saskatchewan, with the first one expected to come online in 2042. The province is also continuing nuclear development in the Estevan area, where the Rafferty site has been selected for further study for a potential small modular reactor. NDP leader Carla Beck says her party supports nuclear power as part of Saskatchewan's future energy mix, but Beck says the government needs to provide more details about how much the reactors will cost, how much they'll be paid for, and what the potential risk will be. The upside to frost that it helps alleviate dew concerns in the morning for farmers still harvesting. That's from Environment Canada meteorologist Brian Proctor.
5: People are trying to get out there and get combining and things of that nature and swathing. But in general terms, you know, this dryness is probably going to help. And we'll probably see a bit more wind on the landscape as well with this coming warmth, which should help us for early morning harvest.
2: Some locations, including Saskatoon, was below -2 degrees earlier this morning. If you see local news happening, tell us. Click on Submit News at discoverhumboldt.com or on the app.
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2: After a stint with the Prince Albert Raiders, Brady Hoboldt is back with the Broncos. Hoboldt joined the Raiders during their run in last year's playoffs and at their training camp. The goaltender explains what he can take away from that experience.
6: I just learned how important it is every day, just habits, whether that's sleep, recovery, or just practice, and I just want to bring that into this season.
2: The Broncos are back on the ice Friday night when they face the Melville Millionaires at the EPA. Coverage on 107.5 Bolt FM Discover Humboldt begins at 7:15, opening faceoff at 7:30. 8 games tonight in the NHL. It includes the Calgary Flames holding their final home opener at the Saddledome as they will welcome in the Seattle Kraken. Another matchup will feature a rematch from opening night as the Vancouver Canucks take on the Edmonton Oilers. The Canucks picked up a 6-5 win in overtime on Tuesday. The Edmonton Oilers are dealing with some early injury troubles as forward Zach Hyman did not travel with the team to Vancouver and could be out of the lineup for a couple of weeks. The Oilers are already without center Ryan Nugent-Hopkins, who was placed on injured reserve earlier this week. One game three in Major League Baseball wildcard series today. The Atlanta Braves host the Philadelphia Phillies in the deciding matchup tonight. Atlanta took game one, while the Phillies came back to win game two yesterday. The winner will go on to face the LA Dodgers in the divisional series. Six-man high school football today as the Walker Warriors will host the Shelburne Aardvarks. The HCI Mohawks are back in action tomorrow at Glen Hall Park as they welcome in the Kindersley Cobras at 4 o'clock. And after reacquiring Brett Lawther yesterday, the Saskatchewan Roughriders will give Dawson Hodge one more week as a team kicker, as the Green and White released their depth chart today for tomorrow's matchup against the Calgary Stampeders. If the Roughriders win tomorrow, they will clinch a playoff spot.
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2: Tonight, a partly cloudy sky with a chance of showers before clearing off, a low of zero. Tomorrow, becoming cloudy, 30% chance of showers in the afternoon. A south wind at 30, gusting up to 50 kilometers per hour, high of 16. Saturday, sunny, high of 17. Sunday, sunny, high of 16. Monday, sunny with a high of 20. 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

0: 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Ears on me. 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
4: The HCI Mohawk football team is back in action at Glen Hall Park on Friday afternoon when they host the Kindersley Cobras, kickoff at 4 o'clock. Tonight, a partly cloudy sky with a chance of showers before clearing off, a low of 0. Tomorrow, becoming cloudy. 30% chance of showers in the afternoon, a south wind at 30, gusting up to 50 kilometers per hour, high 16. Saturday, sunny, high 17. Sunday, sunny, high 16. Monday, sunny, with a high of 20.
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5: 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The opening faceoff is 7:30. Tonight, a partly cloudy sky with a chance of showers before clearing off, a low of zero. Tomorrow, becoming cloudy. 30% chance of showers in the afternoon. A south wind at 30, gusting up to 50 kilometers per hour. High is 16. Saturday, sunny, high is 17. Sunday, sunny, high is 16. Monday, sunny, with a high of 20.
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2: 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More than 50 people gathered on September 30th, the National Day for Truth and Reconciliation, for a special journey into the history surrounding Little Manitou Lake. The Watchers Manitou Beach Heritage Center organized the excursion on private farmland along the lake's north shore. Landowner Ivan Allen talked about how visits got started.
3: And we invited people to come out and see how we raised the beef. And as part of that, we took them to the pasture, showed them where the cows were, and of course the rings are out there, so we also showed them the teepee rings. So that's how we really got started at it. And
2: Alan and his daughter, Fawn Inkster, led visitors through pasture and bushland featuring century-old teepee rings and other evidence of Indigenous habitation. The full story is up at Discover Humboldt. Humboldt motorists are being advised of temporary traffic restrictions as a new building is being moved into the city. The move is scheduled for today or tomorrow, depending on weather and transportation progress. The building will enter from Peck Road and Highway 5, travel north to 12th Avenue, and then continue to 9th Street. No parking will be allowed on 12th Avenue between Peck Road and 9th Street during the move. Drivers are asked to use caution and expect delays. Golden Eden Produce is looking to expand into year-round production of Asian vegetables in Humboldt. Owner Maureen Soretsky presented the proposal to City Council on Monday, seeking approval to lease space in an existing building for an indoor hydroponic growing operation. Soretsky says there is strong demand for locally grown Asian produce.
4: Someone that is associated with the Asian Market Association asking us if we would consider growing Asian produce in our facility, because as of right now, they spend $66,000 weekly to bring produce over from Asia. And so they would like to have a local source.
2: The proposed facility would allow Golden Eden to grow throughout the winter. The Humboldt Fire Department is opening its doors to the community during Fire Prevention Week. The Fire Hall will host an open house on Monday, October 5th from 5 to 8. Residents can meet local firefighters, check out fire trucks and equipment, learn important fire safety tips, and find out what it takes to become a firefighter. Family-friendly activities will also be offered. Everyone is welcome. Environment Canada meteorologist Brian Proctor says there was widespread frost over much of the active growing area of the province overnight.
5: Saskatoon, it's minus 2.3 degrees at 7 o'clock. Rosetown looks to be maybe the coldest spot. It was minus 4.2 at 7 this morning. And a number of other communities sort of stretching up to the northwest, central portions of the northwest, were also similar temperatures. Meadow Lake, minus 3.5. And then also a little bit of a sort of cold spot down in the southwest.
2: He says the upside to the frost that it helps alleviate dew concerns in the morning for farmers still harvesting. Proctor also expects a little more wind on the landscape, which will help with early morning harvest. If you see local news happening, tell us. Click on Submit News at discoverhumboldt.com or on the app.
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2: Tonight, a partly cloudy sky with a chance of showers before clearing off, a low of zero. Tomorrow, becoming cloudy, 30% chance of showers in the afternoon, a south wind at 30, gusting up to 50 kilometers per hour, high of 16. Saturday, sunny, high of 17. Sunday, sunny, high of 16. Monday, sunny with a high of 20. 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
8: The HCI Mohawk football team is back in action at Glen Hall Park on Friday afternoon when they host the Kindersley Cobras, kickoff at 4 o'clock. Tonight, a partly cloudy sky with a chance of showers before clearing off, a low of zero. Tomorrow, becoming cloudy, 30% chance of showers in the afternoon, a south wind at 30, gusting up to 50 kilometers per hour, high of 16. Saturday, sunny, high 17. Sunday, sunny, high 16. Monday, sunny with a high of 20.
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5: 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The opening faceoff is 7:30. Tonight, a partly cloudy sky with a chance of showers before clearing off, a low of zero. Tomorrow, becoming cloudy, 30% chance of showers in the afternoon, a south wind at 30, gusting up to 50 kilometers per hour, high of 16. Saturday, sunny, high of 17. Sunday, sunny, high of 16. Monday, sunny, with a high of 20.
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1: 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Golden Eden Produce says a proposed indoor growing facility in Humboldt would use a closed-loop hydroponic system known as nutrient film technology. The system would circulate nutrient-rich water through growing channels, allowing Asian vegetables and leafy greens to be produced year-round. Owner Marine Soretsky says the company has already used a technology to grow lettuce during the winter.
2: We started the expansion on property with a hoop house and

0: preparation for expanding the greenhouse itself, but lacking substantial heat and adequate lighting with the building, the hoop house as it is, we were looking for a better structure and found one here in Humboldt.
1: No retail sales are planned at the proposed location. Environment Canada meteorologist Brian Proctor says the effects of El Nino will be more dominant later in the fall and in the winter, but we are starting to see its effect. For instance, he says the short-term forecast is a hint of what they expect to see through much of October.
2: We're sort of at this time of year, our daytime maxes should be about 15 and overnight lows about 3 degrees. And we're sort of sitting 16 to 17 right through into the start of the weekend. And then we really peak the temperatures on Monday next week with about plus 22. So really, we're definitely going into a stretch as the weekend progresses into significantly above normal temperatures.
1: He says even week 3 and 4 of October is going to be warm, especially in the central and southern regions of the province. Century-old teepee rings were among the highlights of a special Truth and Reconciliation Day tour near Little Manitou Lake. Archaeologist Lisa Hine of the University of Regina has estimated some of the rings are between 1 and 3,000 years old. The stones once held down buffalo hide teepee coverings and could also be heated to provide warmth. Fawn Inkster, daughter of landowner Ivan Allen, talked about the rings and her father's connection.
3: And just as his grandfather and father did, he has always pointed the teepee rings out to his children, grandchildren, and now great-grandchildren. Archaeologist Lisa Hine from the U of R dated the rings as being from 1 to 3,000 years old. She spoke of how Little Manitou Lake is a place of health and healing for First Nations people and how they have come for thousands of years.
1: The Allen family has preserved the site and passed the significance from generation to generation. A building move scheduled for today or tomorrow is part of a major rental housing project in Humboldt. The structure will be transported into the city from Peck Road and Highway 5, then along 12th Avenue to 9th Street. The project will add a planned 40 rental units at the Humboldt's old hospital site. The city says 3 additional buildings will be moved into Humboldt at a later date as development continues. If you see local news happening, tell us. Click on Submit News at discoverhumboldt.com or on the app.
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1: Tonight, a partly cloudy sky with a chance of showers before clearing off, a low of 0. Tomorrow, becoming cloudy, 30% chance of showers in the afternoon. A south wind at 30, gusting up to 50 kilometers per hour, high of 16. Saturday, sunny, high of 17. Sunday, sunny, high of 16. Monday, sunny with a high of 20. 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
2: The HCI Mohawk football team is back in action at Glen Hall Park on Friday afternoon when they host the Kindersley Cobras, kickoff at 4 o'clock. Tonight, a partly cloudy sky with a chance of showers before clearing off, a low of zero. Tomorrow, becoming cloudy, 30% chance of showers in the afternoon, a south wind at 30, gusting up to 50 kilometers per hour, high of 16. Saturday, sunny, high of 17. Sunday, sunny, high of 16. Monday, sunny, with a high of 20.
3: Highway 368.
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3: 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The opening faceoff is 7:30. Tonight, a partly cloudy sky with a chance of showers before clearing off, a low of zero. Tomorrow, becoming cloudy, 30% chance of showers in the afternoon, a south wind at 30, gusting up to 50 kilometers per hour, high of 16. Saturday, sunny, high of 17. Sunday, sunny, high of 16. Monday's sunny with a high of 20.
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2: 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A special tour near Little Manitou Lake offered participants an opportunity to learn more about Indigenous history directly from the land. Heritage Center representative Christy Tilling said the teepee rings are strong reminders of what became before settlement.
3: The teepee rings will visit are more than just archaeological features or historical sites. They are reminders of people, families, communities that existed long before our modern communities were here.
2: The tour also visited a hill believed to have been used for ceremonies. Visitors were asked to respect the sites, including by staying outside the teepee rings. The Humboldt Fire Department is opening its doors to the community during Fire Prevention Week. The fire hall will host an open house on Monday, October 5th from 5 to 8. Residents can meet local firefighters, check out the fire trucks and equipment, learn important fire safety tips, and find out what it takes to become a firefighter. Family-friendly activities will also be offered. Everyone is welcome. Golden Eating Produce proposed expansion in Humboldt still requires a zoning change before the project can proceed. Protective Services Director Mike Kwasnicka told the council the proposed use would require a special contract zone for the specific property. Maureen Soretsky says the lease is currently being held pending the zoning decision, and equipment has already been ordered.
4: The NFT part, it would make it year-round on a large scale. We've had it obviously year-round because you can see it in the building. That's much more

0: Find out what it takes to become a firefighter. Family-friendly activities will also be offered. Everyone is welcome. Golden Eden Produce proposed expansion in Humboldt still requires a zoning change before the project can proceed. Protective Services Director Mike Kwasnica told the council the proposed use would require a special contract zone for the specific property. Maureen Soretsky says the lease is currently being held pending the zoning decision, and equipment has already been ordered.
1: The NFT part, it would make it year-round. On a large scale, we've had it obviously year-round because you can see it in the building. That's much more restricted compared to this building here. And I've already ordered the NFTs. If this is approved here in council, then we would be setting it up as soon as papers were signed on the lease offer.
0: Council indicated that the request could be considered at an upcoming special meeting. The province is laying out its long-term vision for new

0: development in the Estevan area, where the Rafferty site has been selected for further study for a potential small modular reactor. NDP leader Carla Beck says her party supports nuclear power as part of Saskatchewan's future energy mix, but Beck says the government needs to provide more details about how much the reactors will cost, how much they'll be paid for, and what the potential risk will be. The upside to frost that it helps alleviate dew concerns in the morning for farmers still harvesting. That's from Environment Canada meteorologist Brian Proctor.
1: People are trying to get out there and get combining and things of that nature and swathing. But in general terms, you know, this dryness is probably going to help. And we'll probably see a bit more wind on the landscape as well with this coming warmth, which should help us for early morning harvest.
0: Some locations, including Saskatoon, was below -2 degrees earlier this morning. If you see local news happening, tell us. Click on Submit News at discoverhumboldt.com or on the app.
2: Discover Humboldt weather.
0: Tonight, a partly cloudy sky with a chance of showers before clearing off, a low of 0. Tomorrow, becoming cloudy, 30% chance of showers in the afternoon, a south wind at 30, gusting up to 50 kilometers per hour, high 16. Saturday, sunny, high 17. Sunday, sunny, high 16. Monday, sunny with a high of 20. 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
2: The HCI Mohawk football team is back in action at Glen Hall Park on Friday afternoon when they host the Kindersley Cobras, kickoff at 4 o'clock. Tonight, a partly cloudy sky with a chance of showers before clearing off, a low of 0. Tomorrow, becoming cloudy, 30% chance of showers in the afternoon, a south wind at 30, gusting up to 50 kilometers per hour, high of 16. Saturday, sunny, high 17. Sunday, sunny, high 16. Monday, sunny with a high of 20.
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5: Let me tell you.

0: 30% chance of showers in the afternoon. A south wind at 30, gusting up to 50 kilometers per hour. High is 16. Saturday, sunny, high is 17. Sunday, sunny, high is 16. Monday's sunny with a high of 20.
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7: 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The opening faceoff is 7:30. Tonight, a partly cloudy sky with a chance of showers before clearing off, a low of zero. Tomorrow, becoming cloudy. 30% chance of showers in the afternoon, a south wind at 30, gusting up to 50 kilometers per hour, high of 16. Saturday, sunny, high of 17. Sunday, sunny, high of 16. Monday's sunny with a high of 20.
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6: The HCI Mohawk football team is back in action at Glen Hall Park on Friday afternoon when they host the Kindersley Cobras, kickoff at 4 o'clock. Tonight, a partly cloudy sky with a chance of showers before clearing off, a low of zero. Tomorrow, becoming cloudy, 30% chance of showers in the afternoon, a south wind at 30, gusting up to 50 kilometers per hour, high of 16. Saturday, sunny, high of 17. Sunday, sunny, high of 16. Monday, sunny, with a high of 20.
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5: 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The opening faceoff is 7:30. Tonight, a partly cloudy sky with a chance of showers before clearing off, a low of zero. Tomorrow, becoming cloudy, 30% chance of showers in the afternoon, a south wind at 30, gusting up to 50 kilometers per hour, high of 16. Saturday, sunny, high of 17. Sunday, sunny, high of 16. Monday, sunny, with a high of 20.
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0: The Kinnersley Cobras kick off at 4 o'clock. Tonight, a partly cloudy sky with a chance of showers before clearing off a low of zero. Tomorrow, becoming cloudy, 30% chance of showers in the afternoon, a south wind at 30, gusting up to 50 kilometers per hour, high of 16. Saturday, sunny, high of 17. Sunday, sunny, high of 16. Monday's sunny with a high of 20.
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3: 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The opening faceoff is 7:30. Tonight, a partly cloudy sky with a chance of shower.

0: first before clearing off, a low of zero. Tomorrow becoming cloudy, 30% chance of showers in the afternoon, a south wind at 30, gusting up to 50 kilometers per hour, high of 16. Saturday, sunny, high of 17. Sunday, sunny, high of 16. Monday's sunny with a high of 20.
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7: Overnight, a clear sky and a low of zero. Today, becoming cloudy, a 30% chance of showers in the afternoon, a south wind at 30, gusting up to 50 kilometers per hour, and a high of 16. Saturday, sunny, high of 17. Sunday, sunny, high of 16. Monday, sunny, the high of 20.
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3: Overnight, a clear sky and a low of 0. Today, becoming cloudy, a 30% chance of showers in the afternoon.

0: afternoon, a south wind at 30, gusting up to 50 kilometers per hour, and a high 16. Saturday, sunny, high 17. Sunday, sunny, high 16. Monday, sunny, the high 20.
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2: Overnight, a clear sky and a low of zero. Today, becoming cloudy, a 30% chance of showers in the afternoon, a south wind at 30, gusting up to 50 kilometers per hour, and a high of 16. Saturday, sunny, high of 17. Sunday, sunny, high of 16. Monday, sunny, the high of 20.
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7: Overnight, a clear sky and a low of zero. Today, becoming cloudy, a 30% chance of showers in the afternoon, a south wind at 30, gusting up to 50 kilometers per hour. And a high of 16. Saturday, sunny, high of 17. Sunday, sunny, high of 16. Monday, sunny, the high of 20.
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4: Overnight, a clear sky and a low of zero. Today, becoming cloudy, a 30% chance of showers in the afternoon, a south wind at 30, gusting up to 50 kilometers per hour, and a high of 16. Saturday, sunny, high of 17. Sunday, sunny, high of 16. Monday, sunny, the high of 20.
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4: Overnight, a clear sky and a low of 0. Today, becoming cloudy, a 30% chance of showers in the afternoon, a south wind at 30, gusting up to 50 kilometers per hour, and a high 16. Saturday, sunny, high 17.

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2: Today becoming cloudy, a 30% chance of showers in the afternoon, a south wind at 30, gusting up to 50 kilometers per hour, high is 16. Tonight, a mainly cloudy sky, 30% chance of showers in the evening, clearing off before morning, a low of plus 4. Saturday's sunny high is 17, Sunday's sunny high is 16, Monday's sunny with a high of 20.
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6: Today becoming cloudy, a 30% chance of showers in the afternoon, a south wind at 30, gusting up to 50 kilometers per hour, high is 16. Tonight, a mainly cloudy sky, 30% chance of showers in the evening, clearing off before morning, a low of plus 4. Saturday's sunny high is 17. Sunday's sunny high is 16. Monday's sunny with a high of 20.
0: Highway 368. Highway 16.
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2: Today becoming cloudy, a 30% chance of showers in the afternoon, a south wind at 30, gusting up to 50 kilometers per hour, high is 16. Tonight, a mainly cloudy sky, 30% chance of showers in the evening, clearing off before morning, a low of plus 4. Saturday's sunny high is 17, Sunday's sunny high is 16, Monday's sunny with a high of 20.
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8: Today becoming cloudy, a 30% chance of showers in the afternoon, a south wind of 30, gusting up to 50 kilometers per hour, high is 16. Tonight, a mainly cloudy sky, 30% chance of showers in the evening, clearing off before morning, a low of plus 4. Saturday, sunny high 17. Sunday, sunny high 16. Monday, sunny with a high 20.
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5: Today becoming cloudy, a 30% chance of showers in the afternoon, a south wind at 30, gusting up to 50 kilometers per hour, high is 16. Tonight, a mainly cloudy sky, 30% chance of showers in the evening, clearing off before morning, a low of plus 4. Saturday's sunny high is 17, Sunday's sunny high is 16, Monday's sunny with a high of 20.
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3: Today becoming cloudy, a 30% chance of showers in the afternoon, a south wind at 30, gusting up to 50 kilometers per hour, high is 16. Tonight, a mainly cloudy sky, 30% chance of showers in the evening, clearing off before morning, a low of plus 4. Saturday's sunny high is 17. Sunday's sunny high is 16. Monday's sunny with a high of 20.
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2: 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A Nipawin man is facing several charges after a traffic stop led to the seizure of a loaded handgun and illicit drugs. Early Monday morning, Nipawin Smeaton RCMP conducted a traffic stop for a driver's license, registration, and sobriety check. Officers noticed open alcohol inside the vehicle, and an investigation determined the driver was impaired. A search of the driver and vehicle resulted in the seizure of a loaded handgun, cocaine, methamphetamine, hydromorphone, fentanyl patches, ammunition, weapons, cash, and drug trafficking paraphernalia. 39-year-old Jared Wallington is facing multiple possession and trafficking charges. Wallington appeared in Melfort Provincial Court on Thursday. Golden Eden Produce is looking to expand into year-round production of Asian vegetables in Humboldt. Owner Maureen Soretsky presented her proposal to City Council Monday, seeking approval to lease space in an existing building for an indoor hydroponic growing operation. Soretsky says there's strong demand for locally grown Asian produce.
3: Someone that is associated with the Asian Market Association asking us if we would consider growing Asian produce in our facility, because as of right now, they spend $66,000 weekly to bring produce over from Asia. And so they would like to have a local source.
2: The proposed facility would allow Golden Eden to grow throughout the winter. More than 50 people gathered September 30th, the National Day for Truth and Reconciliation, for a special journey into history surrounding Little Manitou Lake. The Watrous Manitou Beach Heritage Center organized the excursion on private farmland along the lake's north shore. Landowner Ivan Allen talked about how the visits got started.
4: And we invited people to come out and see how we raised the beef. And as part of that, we took them to the pasture, showed them where the cows were, and of course the rings are out there, so we also showed them the teepee rings. So that's how we really got started at it. And
2: Alan and his daughter, Fawn Inkster, led visitors through the pasture and bushland, featuring centuries-old teepee rings and other evidence of Indigenous habitation. The full story on Discover Humboldt. Harvest progress continues to move ahead across Saskatchewan, with producers taking advantage of warm and dry conditions. The latest crop report from the Ministry of Agriculture shows 63% of the provincial crop has now been harvested, an increase of 22% from the previous week. In the Northeast region, harvest progress reached 49%, with producers making significant gains during the latest reporting period. Fall rye harvest is complete in the region, while 60% of winter wheat has been harvested. Spring cereal progress includes 82% of barley, 83% of durum,

0: and 66% of spring wheat. Harvest remains behind historical averages due to delays earlier in the season. When you see local news happening, tell us. 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
0: Brady Holtfel returned to the Humboldt Broncos earlier this week. He picked up the first win with the Broncos Tuesday night. Holtfel said he was happy to be home.
2: I'm excited to get the season going, and I think we'll have a pretty good team here, so just excited.
0: Holtfel spent training camp with the Prince Albert Raiders after joining the team during their playoff run in the spring. The Broncos back in action tonight against the Melville Millionaires at the EPA with a 7:30 puck drop. Tune in for the play call on 107.5 Bolt FM. Plenty going on in the HCAA last night, starting with junior girls volleyball. Northwest League with Humboldt Gold defeating Munster 3 straight, 25-12, 25-14, 25-15. In the Central League, Watrous downed Wynyard in 3 straight, and another 3-game sweep in the Northeast with Humboldt downing Archerville 25-14, 25-6, and 25-14. In the Southwest, it was 3-0 for Watrous B over Imperial, 25-9, 25-19, and 26-24. While Holdfast and Viscount went the full 5, with Holdfast coming out on top 3-2. Another tight matchup, with St. Brew eventually defeating Bellevue 3-2, while Kelvington went full 5 to topple Ituna 3-2. We wrap up with Foam Lake prevailing over Wynyard in a best of 3. Anaheim persevered over Lanigan with a 3-2 outcome. Sticking with the HCAA, a pair of pre-district competitions yesterday in cross-country running. Watson and Wynyard hosted the events. Almost 500 participants took part in the paired events. Top 10 finishers in each category are eligible to compete in the HCAA District Championship to be held next Wednesday in Wynyard. Full results on Discover Humboldt. Humboldt Collegiate Mohawks football tonight at Glen Hall Park as Kindersley's in town. Tonight's Saskatchewan Roughriders match up with the Calgary Stampeders has definite playoff implications. Following last week's loss to the BC Lions, dumped the Riders out of second place in the West. A Riders win tonight will lock up a playoff spot.
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0: We'll see a mix of sun and cloud today with a 30% chance of showers this afternoon. Wind becoming south 30 kilometers an hour, gusting to 50 this morning and a high of 16. Tonight, mainly cloudy, 30% chance of evening showers, clearing overnight. Wind southeast 20, becoming light overnight and a low of plus 5. Saturday, sunny with wind becoming northwest 20, gusting to 40 in the morning, high of 16. Sunday, sunny and 17. Monday, sunshine with a high of 21. And Tuesday, sunny and 19 for your high. In Humboldt, it's 2 degrees. In Watrous, it's 0. 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

0: Repeated Humboldt's radio station, 107.5 Bolt FM. Good morning. I'm Sarah Miller. It is 6:09 and it is October 2nd. We're looking for a high of 16 degrees today in a mix of sun and cloud. We've got lots to talk about today. That Scott Nolan Trio concert coming up tomorrow. There is a cool movie opportunity for the fans of Scary Things, Instruments of Evil. We'll talk about that. The Festival of Frights kicks off with that movie and then the opening of the Masquerade Ball. The Jaywalk taking place in Watson. We'll talk about what that is. The Humble Broncos in action tonight. The Mohawks in action tonight. And of course, a big brand new contest as we're celebrating 15 years on the air. It is our birthday bash boarding pass. You'll have to listen in to find out more and check it out online at discoverhumboldt.com. All of that and more is coming up in the show.
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2: 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Chance of rain this afternoon with gusty south winds and a high of 16. Tonight, mainly cloudy, 30% chance of showers, clearing overnight, low of plus 5. Saturday, sunny with gusty northwest winds, high of 16. Sunday, sunny and 17. Monday, sunshine with a high of 21. And Tuesday, 19 is your high under sunshine.
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Good morning, Sarah Miller here with you on 107.5 Bolts FM. Thanks for starting your day with me. That was Ray and Where Is My Husband. I hope you're having a great start to your October. Have you started raking the leaves yet? They are falling fast. I remember as a kid, we'd always get those orange bags that had pumpkin faces on them. And that's how we would clean up our leaves. Was that just a thing, like, you know, in the 90s? I don't think I've ever seen them since then. Maybe I'm just not looking, but I feel like they don't exist anymore. What do you do with your leaves? Do you leave them or do you rake them? That's

remember as a kid, we'd always get those orange bags that had pumpkin faces on them. And that's how we would clean up our leaves. Was that just a thing, like, you know, in the 90s? I don't think I've ever seen them since then. Maybe I'm just not looking, but I feel like they don't exist anymore. What do you do with your leaves? Do you leave them or do you rake them? That is the question. I took a plane.

0: Mike Poisner, and I took a plane to Ibiza, Humboldt's radio station, 107.5, Bolt FM. Good morning. It's 2 degrees, and we're looking for a high of 16. It's 6:20. I hope you're having a good start to your morning. A concert opportunity coming up Saturday, tomorrow, in Watson. It's Scott Nolan Trio, and it is another fundraiser for the Watson Museum. 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The show starts at 7:30. And for tickets, you give the guy a call and you can get your tickets. Proceeds go towards the museum, so it is a fundraiser. 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
1: 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A Nipawin man is facing several charges after a traffic stop led to the seizure of a loaded handgun and illicit drugs. Early Monday morning, Nipawin Smeaton RCMP conducted a traffic stop for a driver's license, registration, and sobriety check. Officers noticed open alcohol inside the vehicle, and an investigation determined the driver was impaired. A search of the driver and vehicle resulted in the seizure of a loaded handgun, cocaine, methamphetamine, hydromorphone, fentanyl patches, ammunition, weapons, cash, and drug trafficking paraphernalia. 39-year-old Jared Wallington is facing multiple possession and trafficking charges. Wallington appeared in Melfort Provincial Court on Thursday. Golden Eden Produce is looking to expand into year-round production of Asian vegetables in Humboldt. Owner Maureen Saretsky presented her proposal to City Council Monday, seeking approval to lease space in an existing building for an indoor hydroponic growing operation. Saretsky says there's strong demand for locally grown Asian produce.
2: Someone that is associated with the Asian Market Association asking us if we would consider growing Asian produce in our facility, because as of right now, they spend $66,000 weekly to bring produce over from Asia. And so they would like to have a local source.
1: The proposed facility would allow Golden Eden to grow throughout the winter. More than 50 people gathered September 30th, the National Day for Truth and Reconciliation, for a special journey into history surrounding Little Manitou Lake. The Watrous Manitou Beach Heritage Center organized the excursion on private farmland along the lake's north shore. Landowner Ivan Allen talked about how the visits got started.
3: And we invited people to come out and see how we raised the beef. And as part of that, we took them to the pasture, showed them where the cows were, and of course the rings are out there, so we also showed them the teepee rings. So that's how we really got started at it. And
1: Alan and his daughter, Fawn Inkster, led visitors through the pasture and bushland, featuring centuries-old teepee rings and other evidence of Indigenous habitation. The full story on Discover Humboldt. Harvest progress continues to move ahead across Saskatchewan, with producers taking advantage of warm and dry conditions. The latest crop report from the Ministry of Agriculture shows 63% of the provincial crop has now been harvested, an increase of 22% from the previous week. In the Northeast region, harvest progress reached 49%, with producers making significant gains during the latest reporting period. Fall rye harvest is complete in the region, while 60% of winter wheat has been harvested. Spring cereal progress includes 82% of barley, 83% of durum, and 66% of spring wheat. Harvest remains behind historical averages due to delays earlier in the season. When you see local news happening, tell us. Click on Submit News at discoverhumboldt.com or the Discover Humboldt app.
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1: Brady Holtfoldt returned to the Humboldt Broncos earlier this week. He picked up the first win with the Broncos Tuesday night. Holtfoldt said he was happy to be home.
4: I'm excited. I'm excited to get the season going, and I think we'll have a pretty good team here, so just excited.
1: Holtfoldt spent training camp with the Prince Albert Raiders after joining the team during their playoff run in the spring. The Broncos back in action tonight against the Melville Millionaires at the EPA with a 7:30 puck drop. Tune in for the play call on 107.5 Bolt FM. Plenty going on in the HCAA last night, starting with junior girls volleyball. Northwest League with Humboldt Gold defeating Munster 3 straight, 25-12, 25-14, 25-15. In the Central League, Watrous downed Wynyard in 3 straight, and another 3-game sweep in the Northeast with Humboldt downing Archerville 25-14, 25-6, and 25-14. In the Southwest, it was 3-0 for Watrous B over Imperial, 25-9, 25-19, and 26-24. while Holdfast and Viscount went the full five, with Holdfast coming out on top 3-2. Another tight matchup, with St. Brew eventually defeating Bellevue 3-2, while Kelvington went full five to topple Ituna 3-2. We wrap up with Foam Lake prevailing over Wynyard in a best of three. Anaheim persevered over Lanigan with a 3-2 outcome. Sticking with the HCAA, a pair of pre-district competitions yesterday in cross-country running. Watson and Wynyard hosted the events. Almost 500 participants took part in the paired events. Top 10 finishers in each category are eligible to compete in the HCAA District Championship to be held next Wednesday in Wynyard. Full results on Discover Humboldt. Humboldt Collegiate Mohawks football tonight at Glen Hall Park as Kindersley's in town. Tonight's Saskatchewan Rough Riders match up with the Calgary Stampeders has definite playoff implications. Following last week's loss to the BC Lions, dumped the Riders out of second place in the West. A Riders win tonight will lock up a playoff spot.
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1: We'll see a mix of sun and cloud today with a 30% chance of showers this afternoon. Wind becoming south 30 kilometers an hour, gusting to 50 this morning and a high of 16. Tonight, mainly cloudy, 30% chance of evening showers, clearing overnight. Wind southeast 20, becoming light overnight and a low of plus 5. Saturday, sunny with wind becoming northwest 20, gusting to 40 in the morning, high of 16. Sunday, sunny and 17. Monday, sunshine with a high of 21. And Tuesday, sunny and 19 for your high. In Humboldt, it's 2 degrees. In Watrous, it's 0. 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
0: Turn it up and take on the day. 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

Sabrina Carpenter, and please, please, please, I'm Sarah Miller. Thanks for joining me today. It is 6:39, and we're looking for a high of 16 degrees today. The Humble Broncos are in action tonight. We'll talk about that after this.

0: Don't wanna dance alone.
1: Preston Pablo with Dance Alone. Good morning. 6:43. I'm Sarah Miller. Thanks for joining us today. The Humboldt Broncos are in action tonight as they're going to be starting that home and home series against the Melville Millionaires. Tonight's game at the EPA. You can head on down and cheer them on. Pre-game show begins on the air at 7:15 with the puck dropping at 7:30. And then that rematch will continue for Saturday night in Melville. And you can just check in and listen to that game here on the air as well. 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
11: 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Chance of rain this afternoon with gusty south winds and a high of 16. Tonight, mainly cloudy, 30% chance of showers, clearing overnight, low of plus 5. Saturday, sunny with gusty northwest winds, high of 16. Sunday, sunny and 17. Monday, sunshine with a high of 21. And Tuesday, 19 is your high under sunshine.
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Hello, Lefty with Boston. Good morning. I'm Sarah Miller. Thanks for joining me today. 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
1: Some interesting news coming from south of the border as the Trump administration says an announcement aimed at addressing high diesel prices could be coming soon. When it comes to fertilizer prices, we've seen some relief when it comes to nitrogen, but Farm Credit Canada is warning growers not to become complacent. Deputy Chief Economist Desmond Sobel:
2: urea prices have fallen significantly from their 2026 highs and are actually now at below pre-conflict levels. So there's two reasons that it's driving these results. The first being is it's seasonal demand. So right now, you know, demand is usually soft through summer months and into the fall. Second, which is more important, is that Chinese exports have re-entered the global markets after several years of limited participation. So that additional supply has helped ease some of the tightness that has impacted nitrogen markets earlier this year.
1: Looking ahead, FCC is forecasting nitrogen prices will increase about 6% by next spring. Potash is expected to rise roughly 3%. Phosphate is projected to increase another 4% and reach its highest levels in several years. For Golden West, I'm Glendalee Allen Vossler.
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4: 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Hey guys, it's Tate McRae here. Don't get crazy. I don't really gotta say it's okay. Just keep watching.
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2: 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Centuries-old teepee rings were among the highlights of a special Truth and Reconciliation Day tour near Little Manitou Lake. Archaeologist Lisa Hine of the University of Regina estimated some of the rings are between 1 and 3,000 years old. The stones once held down buffalo hide teepee coverings and could also be heated to provide warmth. Fawn Inkster, daughter of landowner Ivan Allen, talked about the rings and her father's connection.
3: And just as his grandfather and father did, he has always pointed the teepee rings out to his children, grandchildren, and now great-grandchildren. Archaeologist Lisa Hine from the U of R dated the rings as being from 1 to 3,000 years old. She spoke of how Little Manitou Lake is a place of health and healing for First Nations people and how they have come for thousands of years.
2: The Allen family has preserved the sites and passed their significance from generation to generation. Golden Eden Produce says a proposed indoor growing facility

0: found one here in Humboldt.
1: No retail sales are planned at the proposed location. A 39-year-old Nipawin man has been charged following a traffic stop that uncovered drugs, weapons, and a loaded handgun. Nipawin Smeaton RCMP says officers stopped the vehicle early Monday morning for a routine license registration and sobriety check. After observing open alcohol in the vehicle, police determined the driver was impaired and arrested him. During a search, officers seized a loaded handgun and several other items, including cocaine, methamphetamine, hydromorphine, fentanyl patches, and cash. Jared Wellington appeared in Melfort Provincial Court on Thursday and faces several charges. Producers in northeast Saskatchewan made significant harvest gains over the past week. The Ministry of Agriculture says the region's harvest completion advanced by 25%, reaching 49%. Field pea harvest is nearly finished at 98%, while 82% of lentils are off the field. Oilseed harvest continues with 25% of canola completed, along with smaller amounts of mustard, soybeans, and flax. No rainfall was recorded in the Northeast during the reporting period, allowing producers to make progress, but also reducing topsoil moisture reserves. When you see local news happening, tell us. Click on Submit News at discoverhumboldt.com or the Discover Humboldt app.
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1: After a stint with the Prince Albert Raiders, Brady Holtbolt is back with the Humboldt Broncos. Holtbolt joined the Raiders during their run last year in the playoffs and at their training camp. He explains what he can take away from that experience.
3: I just learned how important it is every day, just habits, whether that's sleep, recovery, or just practice, and I just want to bring that into this season.
1: The Broncos are back on the ice tonight when they face the Melville Millionaires. 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Plenty going on in the HCAA last night, starting with junior girls volleyball. Northwest League with Humboldt Gold defeating Munster three straight, 25-12, 25-14, 25-15. In the Central League, Watrous downed Wynyard in three straight, and another three-game sweep in the Northeast with Humboldt downing Archerville, 25-14, 25-6, and 25-14. In the Southwest, it was 3-0 for Watrous B over Imperial, 25-9, 25-19, and 26-24. While Holdfast and Viscount went the full five, with Holdfast coming out on top 3-2. Another tight matchup, with St. Brew eventually defeating Bellevue 3-2, while Kelvington went full five to topple Ituna 3-2. We wrap up with Foam Lake prevailing over Wynyard in a best of three. Anaheim persevered over Lanigan with a 3-2 outcome. Sticking with the HCAA, a pair of pre-district competitions yesterday in cross-country running. Watson and Wynyard hosted the events. Almost 500 participants took part in the paired events. Top 10 finishers in each category are eligible to compete in the HCAA District Championship to be held next Wednesday in Wynyard. Full results on Discover Humboldt. Humboldt Collegiate Mohawks football tonight at Glen Hall Park as Kindersley's in town. Tonight's Saskatchewan Roughriders matchup with the Calgary Stampeders has definite playoff implications. Following last week's loss to the BC Lions, dumped the Riders out of second place in the West. A Riders win tonight will lock up a playoff spot.
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1: We've got a 30% chance of showers this afternoon with a mix of sun and cloud. Winds south 30 kilometers an hour, gusting to 50 this morning and a high of 16. Tonight, expect mainly cloudy skies, a 30% chance of evening showers, then clearing overnight. Winds southeast 20 kilometers an hour, becoming light overnight, low of plus 5. Saturday, sunny with gusty northwest winds, high of 16. Sunday, sunny and 17. On Monday, sunshine with a high of 21 and sunny again on Tuesday with a high of 19. In Humboldt, it's plus 2 in

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0: Ariana Grande and Hate That I Made You Love Me. I'm Sarah Miller. Thanks for joining me today. I hope you're having a great day so far. We are so excited that the Festival of Frights is starting next weekend, and they have a movie playing Monday night, Instruments of Evil, to get you in the spirit. You can check out the details online, discoverhumboldt.com, for that. And Shad Fudaransky joins us to tell us about the dates and times for the Festival of Frights this year.
1: Well, for the dates, we've got October 9th and 10th, the 16th and 17th, the 23rd and the 24th, and you may have seen on the poster for the 30th, but it is not a Saturday, it is a Friday. And the time is from 7:30 till 11 p.m.
0: And of course, they are doing another No Scare Night for those that want to see a little bit more of behind the scenes and not get as, well, frightened.
1: Also, just to mention, there is also a No Scare that we got going on November 1st, where you can bring your little ones through, and even if you're not, you know, really brave to go through on one of the scary nights, you can go through on the No Scare Night and just see everything that we've done.
0: It is a great opportunity to check it out. And of course, a big shout out to the Humboldt Lions. 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
5: 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Chance of rain this afternoon with gusty south winds and a high of 16. Tonight, mainly cloudy, 30% chance of showers, clearing overnight, low of plus 5. Saturday, sunny with gusty northwest winds, high of 16. Sunday, sunny and 17. Monday, sunshine with a high of 21. And Tuesday, 19 is your high under sunshine.
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Tim McRae and Sports Car. I'm Sarah Miller. Thanks for joining me today. I hope you're having a fun day so far. And maybe you're just waking up, enjoying a cup of coffee. We're looking for a high of 16 degrees today, a mix of sun and cloud. We had our last meal in the field delivery last night. It was a great time, and a big shout out to the family. They were super awesome. We'll have a little recap for you later on this morning online at discoverhumboldt.com. We got some more music for you right now. This

0: DNCE, that's Cake by the Ocean. Good morning, friends. Sarah Miller here with you on Bolt FM. I'm ready to get your day rolling. I hope you're going to have a fantastic Friday and a great weekend, too. There's lots of things taking place this weekend, including a very important walk out in Watson. It is the Jaywalk, and it continues to raise awareness around mental health. It is the fourth annual one taking place, and it starts at McNabb Regional Park Clubhouse in Watson at 10 a.m. tomorrow. You can check out the details online at discoverhumboldt.com.
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1: 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Centuries-old teepee rings were among the highlights of a special Truth and Reconciliation Day tour near Little Manitou Lake. Archaeologist Lisa Hine of the University of Regina estimated some of the rings are between 1 and 3,000 years old. The stones once held down buffalo hide teepee coverings and could also be heated to provide warmth. Fawn Inkster, daughter of landowner Ivan Allen, talked about the rings and her father's connection.
2: And just as his grandfather and father did, he has always pointed the teepee rings out to his children, grandchildren, and now great-grandchildren. Archaeologist Lisa Hine from the U of R dated the rings as being from 1 to 3,000 years old. She spoke of how Little Manitou Lake is a place of health and healing for First Nations people and how they have come for thousands of years.
1: The Allen family has preserved the sites and passed their significance from generation to generation. Golden Eden Produce says a proposed indoor growing facility in Humboldt would use a closed-loop hydroponic system known as nutrient film technology. The system would circulate nutrient-rich water through growing channels, allowing Asian vegetables and leafy greens to be produced year-round. Owner Maureen Suratsky says the company has already used the technology to grow lettuce during the winter.
3: We started the expansion on property with a hoop house in preparation for expanding the greenhouse itself, but lacking substantial heat and adequate lighting,

0: with the building, the hoop house as it is, we were looking for a better structure and found one here in Humboldt.
1: No retail sales are planned at the proposed location. A 39-year-old Nipawin man has been charged following a traffic stop that uncovered drugs, weapons, and a loaded handgun. Nipawin Smeaton RCMP says officers stopped the vehicle early Monday morning for a routine license registration and sobriety check. After observing open alcohol in the vehicle, police determined the driver was impaired and arrested him. During a search, officers seized a loaded handgun and several other items, including cocaine, methamphetamine, hydromorphine, fentanyl patches, and cash. Jared Wellington appeared in Melfort Provincial Court on Thursday and faces several charges. Producers in northeast Saskatchewan made significant harvest gains over the past week. The Ministry of Agriculture says the region's harvest completion advanced by 25%, reaching 49%. Field pea harvest is nearly finished at 98%, while 82% of lentils are off the field. Oilseed harvest continues with 25% of canola completed, along with smaller amounts of mustard, soybeans, and flax. No rainfall was recorded in the Northeast during the reporting period, allowing producers to make progress, but also reducing topsoil moisture reserves. When you see local news happening, tell us. Click on Submit News at discoverhumboldt.com or the Discover Humboldt app.
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1: After his stint with the Prince Albert Raiders, Brady Holtfoot is back with the Humboldt Broncos. Holtfoot joined the Raiders during their run last year in the playoffs and at their training camp. He explains what he can take away from that experience.
2: I just learned how important it is every day, just habits, whether that's sleep, recovery, or just practice, and I just want to bring that into this season.
1: The Broncos are back on the ice tonight when they face the Melville Millionaires. 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Plenty going on in the HCAA last night, starting with junior girls volleyball. Northwest League with Humboldt Gold defeating Munster three straight, 25-12, 25-14, 25-15. In the Central League, Watrous downed Wynyard in three straight, and another three-game sweep in the Northeast with Humboldt downing Archerwell, 25-14, 25-6, and 25-14. In the Southwest, it was 3-0 for Watrous B over Imperial, 25-9, 25-19, and 26-24. While Holdfast and Viscount went the full five, with Holdfast coming out on top 3-2. Another tight matchup, with St. Brew eventually defeating Bellevue 3-2, while Kelvington went full five to topple Ituna 3-2. We wrap up with Foam Lake prevailing over Wynyard in a best of three. Anaheim persevered over Lanigan with a 3-2 outcome. Sticking with the HCAA, a pair of pre-district competitions yesterday in cross-country running. Watson and Wynyard hosted the events. Almost 500 participants took part in the paired events. Top 10 finishers in each category are eligible to compete in the HCAA District Championship to be held next Wednesday in Wynyard. Full results on Discover Humboldt. Humboldt Collegiate Mohawks football tonight at Glen Hall Park as Kindersley's in town. Tonight's Saskatchewan Roughriders matchup with the Calgary Stampeders has definite playoff implications. Following last week's loss to the BC Lions, dumped the Riders out of second place in the West. A Riders win tonight will lock up a playoff spot.
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1: We've got a 30% chance of showers this afternoon with a mix of sun and cloud. Winds south 30 kilometers an hour, gusting to 50 this morning and a high of 16. Tonight, expect mainly cloudy skies, a 30% chance of evening showers, then clearing overnight. Wind southeast 20 kilometers an hour, becoming light overnight, low of plus 5. Saturday, sunny with gusty northwest winds, high of 16. Sunday, sunny and 17. On Monday, sunshine with a high of 21 and sunny again on Tuesday with a high of 19. In Humboldt, it's plus 2. 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

0: 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I'm Sarah Miller, and good morning to you. I hope you're having a fantastic start to your Friday. 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
0: Birthdays, anniversaries, engagement greetings on the air. 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
1: 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Chance of rain this afternoon with gusty south winds and a high of 16. Tonight, mainly cloudy, 30% chance of showers, clearing overnight, low of plus 5. Saturday, sunny with gusty northwest winds, high of 16. Sunday, sunny and 17. Monday, sunshine with a high of 21. And Tuesday, 19 is your high under sunshine.
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Cat's Eye and Animal. I'm Sarah Miller. Thanks for joining me today. I hope you're having a great start to your Friday. We're going to be playing Farmyard Frenzy later on this morning, so make sure you have your thinking caps on. You could be our lucky player, winning yourself a cooler bag and hat from Hergott Farm Equipment. That's coming up after your 8:30 news, sports, and weather. Give me a

0: Tyler Shaw with Run to You. I'm Sarah Miller. Thanks for joining me on your Friday morning. The Humboldt Lions Club is kicking off their Festival of Frights with a movie, Instruments of Evil. It's going to be one showing only, and you can actually meet the creators. That is coming up on Monday at 7:30, and you do need to make sure you get your tickets. You can join them at Real Attractions. 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And then around 9 o'clock, once the movie ends, there's going to be a Q&A with the creators. 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

0: Proposed expansion in Humboldt still requires a zoning change before the project can proceed. Protective Services Director Mike Kwasnica told council the proposed use would require a special contract zone for the specific property. Maureen Saratsky says the lease is currently being held pending the zone decision and equipment has already been ordered.
1: The NFT part, it would make it year-round. On a large scale, we've had it obviously year round because you can see it in the building. That's much more restricted compared to this building here. And I've already ordered the NFTs. If this is approved here in council, then we would be setting it up as soon as papers were signed on the lease offer.
0: Council indicated the request could be considered at an upcoming special meeting. A special tour near Little Manitou Lake offered participants an opportunity to learn about Indigenous history directly from the land. Watrous Manitou Beach Heritage Center representative Christy Tilling said the teepee rings are strong reminders of what came before settlement.
2: The teepee rings will visit are more than just archaeological features or historical sites. They are reminders of people, families, communities that existed long before our modern communities were here.
0: The tour also visited a hill believed to have been used for ceremonies. Visitors were asked to respect the sites, including staying out of the teepee rings. Harvest conditions improved across Saskatchewan this week, but progress remains behind average levels. The latest crop report shows the northeast region is 49% complete with harvest, compared to the five-year average of 87% and the 10-year average of 77%. Livestock water supplies remain stable in the region, with producers reporting no concerns about water quality or shortages. The province says crop damage reported this week was mainly caused by strong winds, with wildlife, frost, and localized flooding also contributing to minor damage. Warm and dry weather continues to help producers move crops off the field. When you see local news happening, tell us. 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
0: Brady Holtfoldt returned to the Humboldt Broncos earlier this week. He picked up the first win with the Broncos Tuesday night. Holtfoldt said he was happy to be home.
4: I'm excited to get the season going, and I think we'll have a pretty good team here. So just excited.
0: Holtfoldt spent training camp with the Prince Albert Raiders after joining the team during their playoff run in the spring. The Broncos back in action tonight against the Melville Millionaires at the EPA with a 7:30 puck drop. Tune in for the play call on 107.5 Bolt FM. Plenty going on in the HCAA last night, starting with junior girls volleyball. Northwest League with Humboldt Gold defeating Munster 3 straight, 25-12, 25-14, 25-15. In the Central League, Watrous downed Wynyard in 3 straight, and another 3-game sweep in the Northeast with Humboldt downing Archerville 25-14, 25-6, and 25-14. In the Southwest, it was 3-0 for Watrous B over Imperial, 25-9, 25-19, and 26-24. While Holdfast and Viscount went the full 5, with Holdfast coming out on top 3-2. Another tight matchup, with St. Brew eventually defeating Bellevue 3-2, while Kelvington went full 5 to topple Ituna 3-2. We wrap up with Foam Lake prevailing over Wynyard in a best of 3. Anaheim persevered over Lanigan with a 3-2 outcome. Sticking with the HCAA, a pair of pre-district competitions yesterday in cross-country running. Watson and Wynyard hosted the events. Almost 500 participants took part in the paired events. Top 10 finishers in each category are eligible to compete in the HCAA District Championship to be held next Wednesday in Wynyard. Full results on Discover Humboldt. Humboldt Collegiate Mohawks football tonight at Glen Hall Park as Kindersley's in town. Tonight's Saskatchewan Roughriders match up with the Calgary Stampeders has definite playoff implications. Following last week's loss to the BC Lions, dumped the Riders out of second place in the West. A Riders win tonight will lock up a playoff spot.
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0: We've got a 30% chance of showers this afternoon with a mix of sun and cloud. Winds south 30 kilometers an hour, gusting to 50 this morning and a high of 16. Tonight, expect mainly cloudy skies, a 30% chance of evening.

0: showers, then clearing overnight. Wind southeast 20 kilometers an hour, becoming light overnight. Low of plus 5. Saturday, sunny with gusty northwest winds, high of 16. Sunday, sunny and 17. On Monday, sunshine with a high of 21 and sunny again on Tuesday with a high of 19. 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

0: Taylor Swift with one of her newest, that's Patient Zero. I'm Sarah Miller. Thanks for joining me today. The Festival of Frights, yes, taking place next week. The big opening of the Masquerade Ball. If you haven't seen anything about it yet, check it out online at discoverhumboldt.com. 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
7: 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Chance of rain this afternoon with gusty south winds and a high of 16. Tonight, mainly cloudy, 30% chance of showers, clearing overnight, low of plus 5. Saturday, sunny with gusty northwest winds, high of 16. Sunday, sunny and 17. Monday, sunshine with a high of 21. And Tuesday, 19 is your high under sunshine.
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Dua Lipa and Dance the Night. I'm Sarah Miller. Thanks for joining me today. We wrapped up Meal in the Field last night, and what a time it was. A big shout out to all the farmers who are working out there hard, long hours and trying to wrap up harvest. We know it got started a little late and things can be a

0: Imagine Dragons, that's demons. Good morning, Sarah Miller here with you on Bolt FM. Looking for a high of 16 degrees today in a mix of sun and cloud. The Humble Broncos are in action tonight as they're hosting the Melville Millionaires tonight at the EPA. If you'd like some tickets, shoot me a text and I'll see what I can do to hook you up. And you can go and check out that game. 7:15 pregame show, 7:30 will be puck drop. And then on Saturday, they're going to be heading into Melville to take on the Millionaires once again for that home and home. And you can tune in right here on Bolt FM for that away game.
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1: 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Humboldt Fire Department is opening its doors to the community during Fire Prevention Week. The Fire Hall will host an open house on Monday, October 5th from 5 to 8 p.m. Residents can meet local firefighters, check out fire trucks and equipment, learn important fire safety tips, and find out what it takes to become a firefighter. Family-friendly activities will also be offered, and everyone is welcome. Golden Eden Produce's proposed expansion in Humboldt still requires a zoning change before the project can proceed. Protective Services Director Mike Kwasnicka told council the proposed use would require a special contract zone for the specific property. Maureen Saratsky says the lease is currently being held pending the zone decision and equipment has already been ordered.
2: The

0: to this building here, and I've already ordered the NFPs. If this is approved here in council, then we would be setting it up as soon as papers were signed on the lease offer.
1: Council indicated the request could be considered at an upcoming special meeting. A special tour near Little Manitou Lake offered participants an opportunity to learn about Indigenous history directly from the land. Watrous Manitou Beach Heritage Center representative Christy Tilling said the teepee rings are strong reminders of what came before settlement.
2: The teepee rings will visit are more than just archaeological features or historical sites. They are reminders of people, families, communities that existed long before our modern communities were here.
1: The tour also visited a hill believed to have been used for ceremonies. Visitors were asked to respect the sites, including staying out of the teepee rings. Harvest conditions improved across Saskatchewan this week, but progress remains behind average levels. The latest crop report shows the Northeast region is 49% complete with harvest, compared to the 5-year average of 87% and the 10-year average of 77%. Livestock water supplies remain stable in the region, with producers reporting no concerns about water quality or shortages. The province says crop damage reported this week was mainly caused by strong winds, with wildlife, frost, and localized flooding also contributing to minor damage. Warm and dry weather continues to help producers move crops off the field. When you see local news happening, tell us. 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
1: Brady Holtfoldt returned to the Humboldt Broncos earlier this week. He picked up the first win with the Broncos Tuesday night. Holtfoldt said he was happy to be home.
4: I'm excited. I'm excited to get the season going, and I think we'll have a pretty good team here, so just excited.
1: Holtfoldt spent training camp with the Prince Albert Raiders after joining the team during their playoff run in the spring. The Broncos back in action tonight against the Melville Millionaires at the EPA with a 7:30 puck drop. Tune in for the play call on 107.5 Bolt FM. Plenty going on in the HCAA last night, starting with junior girls volleyball. Northwest League with Humboldt Gold defeating Munster 3 straight, 25-12, 25-14, 25-15. In the Central League, Watrous downed Wynyard in 3 straight, and another 3-game sweep in the Northeast with Humboldt downing Archerville 25-14, 25-6, and 25-14. In the Southwest, it was 3-0 for Watrous B over Imperial, 25-9, 25-19, and 26-24. While Holdfast and Viscount went the full 5, with Holdfast coming out on top 3-2. Another tight matchup, with St. Brew eventually defeating Bellevue 3-2, while Kelvington went full 5 to topple Ituna 3-2. We wrap up with Foam Lake prevailing over Wynyard in a best of 3. Anaheim persevered over Lanigan with a 3-2 outcome. Sticking with the HCAA, a pair of pre-district competitions yesterday in cross-country running. Watson and Wynyard hosted the events. Almost 500 participants took part in the paired events. Top 10 finishers in each category are eligible to compete in the HCAA District Championship to be held next Wednesday in Wynyard. Full results on Discover Humboldt. Humboldt Collegiate Mohawks football tonight at Glen Hall Park as Kindersley's in town. Tonight's Saskatchewan Roughriders matchup with the Calgary Stampeders has definite playoff implications. Following last week's loss to the BC Lions, dumped the Riders out of second place in the West. A Riders win tonight will lock up a playoff spot.
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1: We've got a 30% chance of showers this afternoon with a mix of sun and cloud. Winds south 30 kilometers an hour, gusting to 50 this morning and a high of 16. Tonight, expect mainly cloudy skies, a 30% chance of evening showers, then clearing overnight. Wind southeast 20 kilometers an hour, becoming light overnight, low of plus 5. Saturday, sunny with gusty northwest winds, high of 16. Sunday, sunny and 17. On Monday, sunshine with a high of 21, and sunny again on Tuesday with a high of 19. 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

0: Tegan and Sarah, that's Closer. I'm Sarah Miller. Thanks for joining me today. I hope you've had a great Friday. And of course, it is time for us to play a little Farmyard Frenzy.
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9: 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Chance of rain this afternoon with gusty south winds and a high of 16. Tonight, mainly cloudy, 30% chance of showers, clearing overnight, low of plus 5. Saturday, sunny with gusty northwest winds, high of 16. Sunday, sunny and 17. Monday, sunshine with a high of 21. And Tuesday, 19 is your high under sunshine.
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0: phone burn. My body isn't ready. I'm Sarah Miller. Thanks for joining me today. I hope you're having a great start to your Friday and a good weekend on the horizon. Thanks for playing along with us this morning for Farmyard Frenzy. No winners today. You'll have to wait until next week, Friday, for your next chance to play Farmyard Frenzy with Hergott Farm Equipment.
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2: Mostly fine weather will be occurring across the majority of Saskatchewan through the weekend and into next week, with one exception, and that will be today. I'm meteorologist Drew Lerner for the Golden West Radio Network. A weak weather disturbance moving eastward from Alberta is going to bring a little bit of cloud cover during the course of the day today, and the clouds will thicken up more significantly in the eastern parts of the province, and that's where a few showers will be possible as we get into maybe as early as late morning, but more likely it'll be this afternoon. The precipitation coverage may be only about 30%, but we do expect to see anywhere from trace amounts upwards to 3 millimeters most likely. There will be a couple of RM districts in east central parts of the province that could come up with upwards to 8 millimeters. Now that will be fairly rare, but maybe in the area from Norquay down towards the Yorkton, Melville areas might be most vulnerable to seeing those kinds of amounts. The rest of the province, though, will see sunny to partly cloudy conditions, including much of the west. As we go forward through the night tonight, most of this little disturbance will push off into Manitoba, and we'll look for a sunny day.

0: some districts in east central parts of the province that could come up with upwards to 8 millimeters. Now, that will be fairly rare, but maybe in the area from Norquay down towards the Yorkton, Melville areas might be most vulnerable to seeing those kinds of amounts. The rest of the province, though, will see sunny to partly cloudy conditions, including much of the west. As we go forward through the night tonight, most of this little disturbance will push off into Manitoba, and we'll look for a sunny day to occur across a big part of the province on Saturday. Some clouds may linger early in the day in the east, but I think it'll be clear the rest of the day. And we'll look for sunny conditions to occur into Saturday evening. On Sunday, we'll likely see some increased cloud cover for a brief period of time. I think much of that will occur on Saturday night going into Sunday morning, and then we'll see the sun come back out full strength again Sunday afternoon and probably into Monday too. And that means that we'll see a warming trend as well. We do expect to see a little cool high-pressure system settle into the region briefly as we go into Saturday evening and into Sunday morning. This particular high-pressure system is fairly weak. It might be some frost. I don't think there'll be any hard freezes. And we'll expect to see the temperatures rebound sharply as we go on into Sunday afternoon and into Monday. And temperatures will get up into the 20s across parts of the region once again during that time period. In the meantime, some teens will occur with a few lower 20s here over the next day or two. The warmest weather will be in the west. The coolest will be in the east. And I expect most of the low temperatures to be in the single digits throughout the forecast period. For the Golden West Radio Network, I'm meteorologist Drew Lerner.
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0: Respondent to that is associated with the Asian Market Association, asking us if we would consider growing Asian produce in our facility, because as of right now, they spend $66,000 weekly to bring produce over from Asia. And so they would like to have a local source.
1: The proposed facility would allow Golden Eden to grow throughout the winter. More than 50 people gathered September 30th, the National Day for Truth and Reconciliation, for a special journey into history surrounding Little Manitou Lake. The Watrous Manitou Beach Heritage Center organized the excursion on private farmland along the lake's north shore. Landowner Ivan Allen talked about how the visits got started.
2: And we invited people to come out and see how we raised the beef. And as part of that, we took them to the pasture, showed them where the cows were, and of course the rings are out there, so we also showed them the teepee rings. So that's how we really got started at it. And
1: Alan and his daughter, Fawn Inkster, led visitors through the pasture and bushland, featuring centuries-old teepee rings and other evidence of Indigenous habitation. The full story on Discover Humboldt. Harvest progress continues to move ahead across Saskatchewan, with producers taking advantage of warm and dry conditions. The latest crop report from the Ministry of Agriculture shows 63% of the provincial crop has now been harvested, an increase of 22% from the previous week. In the Northeast region, harvest progress reached 49%, with producers making significant gains during the latest reporting period. Fall rye harvest is complete in the region, while 60% of winter wheat has been harvested. Spring cereal progress includes 82% of barley, 83% of durum, and 66% of spring wheat. Harvest remains behind historical averages due to delays earlier in the season. When you see local news happening, tell us. 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
1: After a stint with the Prince Albert Raiders, Brady Holtbolt is back with the Humboldt Broncos. Holtbolt joined the Raiders during their run last year in the playoffs and at their training camp. He explains what he can take away from that experience.
4: I just learned how important it is every day, just habits, whether that's sleep, recovery, or just practice, and I just want to bring that into this season.
1: The Broncos are back on the ice tonight when they face the Melville Millionaires. 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Plenty going on in the HCAA last night, starting with junior girls volleyball. Northwest League with Humboldt Gold defeating Munster three straight, 25-12, 25-14, 25-15. In the Central League, Watrous downed Wynyard in three straight, and another three-game sweep in the Northeast with Humboldt downing Archerville, 25-14, 25-6, and 25-14. In the Southwest, it was 3-0 for Watrous B over Imperial, 25-9, 25-19, and 26-24. While Holdfast and Viscount went the full five, with Holdfast coming out on top 3-2. Another tight matchup, with St. Brew eventually defeating Bellevue 3-2, while Kelvington went full five to topple Ituna 3-2. We wrap up with Foam Lake prevailing over Wynyard in a best of three. Anaheim persevered over Lanigan with a 3-2 outcome. Sticking with the HCAA, a pair of pre-district competitions yesterday in cross-country running. Watson and Wynyard hosted the events. Almost 500 participants took part in the paired events. Top 10 finishers in each category are eligible to compete in the HCAA District Championship, to be held next Wednesday in Wynyard. Full results on Discover Humboldt. Humboldt Collegiate Mohawks football tonight at Glen Hall Park as Kindersley's in town. Tonight's Saskatchewan Rough Riders matchup with the Calgary Stampeders has definite playoff implications. Following last week's loss to the BC Lions, dumped the Riders out of second place in the West. A Riders win tonight will lock up a playoff spot.
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1: We've got a 30% chance of showers this afternoon with a mix

0: sun and cloud. Winds, so 30 kilometers an hour, gusting to 50 this morning and a high of 16. Tonight, expect mainly cloudy skies, a 30% chance of evening showers, then clearing overnight. Winds southeast 20 kilometers an hour, becoming light overnight, low of plus 5. Saturday, sunny with gusty northwest winds, high of 16. Sunday, sunny and 17. On Monday, sunshine with a high of 21 and sunny again on Tuesday with a high of 19. 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
7: 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Chance of rain this afternoon with gusty south winds and a high of 16. Tonight, mainly cloudy, 30% chance of showers, clearing overnight, low of plus 5. Saturday, sunny with gusty northwest winds, high of 16. Sunday, sunny and 17. Monday, sunshine with a high of 21. And Tuesday, 19 is your high under sunshine.
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8: 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Chance of rain this afternoon with gusty south winds and a high of 16. Tonight, mainly cloudy, 30% chance of showers, clearing overnight, low of plus 5. Saturday, sunny with gusty northwest winds, high of 16. Sunday, sunny and

0: 17. Monday, sunshine with a high of 21. And Tuesday, 19 is your high under sunshine.
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2: 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Centuries-old teepee rings were among the highlights of a special Truth and Reconciliation Day tour near Little Manitou Lake. Archaeologist Lisa Hine of the University of Regina estimated some of the rings are between 1 and 3,000 years old. The stones once held down buffalo hide teepee coverings and could also be heated to provide warmth. Fawn Inkster, daughter of landowner Ivan Allen, talked about the rings and her father's connection.
3: And just as his grandfather and father did, he has always pointed the teepee rings out to his children, grandchildren, and now great-grandchildren. Archaeologist Lisa Hine from the U of R dated the rings as being from 1 to 3,000 years old. She spoke of how Little Manitou Lake is a place of health and healing for First Nations people and how they have come for thousands of years.
2: The Allen family has preserved the sites and passed their significance from generation to generation. Golden Eden Produce says a proposed indoor growing facility in Humboldt would use a closed-loop hydroponic system known as nutrient film technology. The system would circulate nutrient-rich water through growing channels, allowing Asian vegetables and leafy greens to be produced year-round. Owner Maureen Suratsky says the company has already used the technology to grow lettuce during the winter.
4: We started the expansion on property with a hoop house in preparation for expanding the greenhouse itself, but lacking substantial heat and adequate lighting with the building, the hoop house as it is, we were looking for a better structure and found one here in Humboldt.
2: No retail sales are planned at the proposed location. A 39-year-old Nipawin man has been charged following a traffic stop that uncovered drugs.

0: drugs, weapons, and a loaded handgun. Nipawin Smeaton RCMP says officers stopped the vehicle early Monday morning for a routine license registration and sobriety check. After observing open alcohol in the vehicle, police determined the driver was impaired and arrested him. During a search, officers seized a loaded handgun and several other items, including cocaine, methamphetamine, hydromorphine, fentanyl patches, and cash. Jared Wellington appeared in Melfort Provincial Court on Thursday and faces several charges. Producers in northeast Saskatchewan made significant harvest gains over the past week. The Ministry of Agriculture says the region's harvest completion advanced by 25%, reaching 49%. Field pea harvest is nearly finished at 98%, while 82% of lentils are off the field. Oilseed harvest continues with 25% of canola completed, along with smaller amounts of mustard, soybeans, and flax. No rainfall was recorded in the Northeast during the reporting period, allowing producers to make progress, but also reducing topsoil moisture reserves. When you see local news happening, tell us. Click on Submit News at discoverhumboldt.com or the Discover Humboldt app.
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0: Brady Holtvogt returned to the Humboldt Broncos earlier this week. He picked up the first win with the Broncos Tuesday night. Holtvogt said he was happy to be home.
2: I'm excited to get the season going, and I think we'll have a pretty good team here, so just excited.
0: Holtvogt spent training camp with the Prince Albert Raiders after joining the team during their playoff run in the spring. The Broncos back in action tonight against the Melville Millionaires at the EPA with a 7:30 puck drop. Tune in for the play call on 107.5 Bolt FM. Plenty going on in the HCAA last night, starting with junior girls volleyball. Northwest League with Humboldt Gold defeating Munster 3 straight, 25-12, 25-14, 25-15. In the Central League, Watrous downed Wynyard in 3 straight, and another 3-game sweep in the Northeast with Humboldt downing Archerville 25-14, 25-6, and 25-14. In the Southwest, it was 3-0 for Watrous B over Imperial, 25-9, 25-19, and 26-24. While Holdfast and Viscount went the full 5, with Holdfast coming out on top 3-2. Another tight matchup with St. Brew eventually defeating Bellevue 3-2, while Kelvington went full 5 to topple Ituna 3-2. We wrap up with Foam Lake prevailing over Wynyard in a best of 3. Anaheim persevered over Lanigan with a 3-2 outcome. Sticking with the HCAA, a pair of pre-district competitions yesterday in cross-country running. Watson and Wynyard hosted the events. Almost 500 participants took part in the paired events. Top 10 finishers in each category are eligible to compete in the HCAA District Championship to be held next Wednesday in Wynyard. Full results on Discover Humboldt. Humboldt Collegiate Mohawks football tonight at Glen Hall Park as Kindersley's in town. Tonight's Saskatchewan Roughriders match up with the Calgary Stampeders has definite playoff implications. Following last week's loss to the BC Lions, dumped the Riders out of second place in the West. A Riders win tonight will lock up a playoff spot.
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0: We've got a 30% chance of showers this afternoon with a mix of sun and cloud. Winds south 30 kilometers an hour, gusting to 50 this morning and a high of 16. Tonight, expect mainly cloudy skies, a 30% chance of evening showers, then clearing overnight. Wind southeast 20 kilometers an hour, becoming light overnight, low of plus 5. Saturday, sunny with gusty northwest winds, high of 16. Sunday, sunny and 17. On Monday, sunshine with a high of 21 and sunny again on Tuesday with a high of 19. 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
10: 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Chance of rain this afternoon with gusty south winds and a high of 16. Tonight, mainly cloudy.

0: 30% chance of showers, clearing overnight, low of plus 5. Saturday, sunny with gusty northwest winds, high of 16. Sunday, sunny and 17. Monday, sunshine with a high of 21. And Tuesday, 19 is your high under sunshine.
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3: 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Chance of rain this afternoon with gusty south winds and a high of 16. Tonight, mainly cloudy, 30% chance of showers, clearing overnight, low of plus 5. Saturday, sunny with gusty northwest winds, high of 16. Sunday, sunny and 17. Monday, sunshine with a high of 21. And Tuesday, 19 is your high under sunshine.
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2: 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Humboldt Fire Department is opening its doors to the community during Fire Prevention Week. The Fire Hall will host an open house on Monday, October 5th from 5 to 8 p.m. Residents can meet local firefighters, check out fire trucks and equipment, learn important fire safety tips, and find out what it takes to become a firefighter. Family-friendly activities will also be offered, and everyone is welcome. Golden Eden Produce's proposed expansion in Humboldt still requires a zoning change before the project can proceed. Protective Services Director Mike Wasnicka told council the proposed use would require a special contract zone for the specific property. Maureen Saratsky says the lease is currently being held pending the zone decision and equipment has already been ordered.
3: The NFT part, it would make it year-round on a large scale. We've had it obviously year-round because you can see it in the building. That's much more restricted compared to this building here. And I've already ordered the NFTs. If this is approved here in council, then we would be setting it up as soon as papers were signed on the lease offer.
2: Council indicated the request could be considered at an upcoming special meeting. A special tour near Little Manitou Lake offered participants an opportunity to learn about Indigenous history directly from the land. Watrous Manitou Beach Heritage Center representative Christy Tilling said the teepee rings are strong reminders of what came before settlement.
4: The teepee rings will visit are more than just archaeological features or historical sites. They are reminders of people, families, communities that existed long before our modern communities were here.
2: The tour also visited a hill believed to have been used for ceremonies. Visitors were asked to respect the sites, including staying out of the teepee rings. Harvest conditions improved across Saskatchewan this week, but progress remains behind average levels. The latest crop report shows the Northeast region is 49% complete with harvest, compared to the 5-year average of 87% and the 10-year average of 77%. Livestock water supplies remain stable in the region, with producers reporting no concerns about water quality or shortages. The province says crop damage reported this week was mainly caused by strong winds, with wildlife, frost, and localized flooding also contributing to minor damage. Warm and dry weather continues to help producers move crops off the field. When you see local news happening, tell us. 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

0: A stint with the Prince Albert Raiders, Brady Holtfoot is back with the Humboldt Broncos. Holtfoot joined the Raiders during their run last year in the playoffs and at their training camp. He explains what he can take away from that experience.
1: I just learned how important it is every day, just habits, whether that's sleep, recovery, or just practice, and I just want to bring that into this season.
0: The Broncos are back on the ice tonight when they face the Melville Millionaires. 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Plenty going on in the HCAA last night, starting with junior girls volleyball. Northwest League with Humboldt Gold defeating Munster 3 straight, 25-12, 25-14, 25-15. In the Central League, Watrous downed Wynyard in 3 straight, and another 3-game sweep in the Northeast with Humboldt downing Archerville 25-14, 25-6, and 25-14. In the Southwest, it was 3-0 for Watrous B over Imperial, 25-9, 25-19, and 26-24. While Holdfast and Viscount went the full 5, with Holdfast coming out on top 3-2. Another tight matchup with St. Brew eventually defeating Bellevue 3-2, while Kelvington went full 5 to topple Ituna 3-2. We wrap up with Foam Lake prevailing over Wynyard in a best of 3. Anaheim persevered over Lanigan with a 3-2 outcome. Sticking with the HCAA, a pair of pre-district competitions yesterday in cross-country running. Watson and Wynyard hosted the events. Almost 500 participants took part in the paired events. Top 10 finishers in each category are eligible to compete in the HCAA District Championship to be held next Wednesday in Wynyard. Full results on Discover Humboldt. Humboldt Collegiate Mohawks football tonight at Glen Hall Park as Kindersley's in town. Tonight's Saskatchewan Roughriders matchup with the Calgary Stampeders has definite playoff implications. Following last week's loss to the BC Lions, dumped the Riders out of second place in the West. A Riders win tonight will lock up a playoff spot.
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0: We've got a 30% chance of showers this afternoon with a mix of sun and cloud. Winds south 30 kilometers an hour, gusting to 50 this morning and a high of 16. Tonight, expect mainly cloudy skies, a 30% chance of evening showers, then clearing overnight. Wind southeast 20 kilometers an hour, becoming light overnight, low of plus 5. Saturday, sunny with gusty northwest winds, high of 16. Sunday, sunny and 17. On Monday, sunshine with a high of 21, and sunny again on Tuesday with a high of 19. 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
11: 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Chance of rain this afternoon with gusty south winds and a high of 16. Tonight, mainly cloudy, 30% chance of showers, clearing overnight, low of plus 5. Saturday, sunny with gusty northwest winds, high of 16. Sunday, sunny and 17. Monday, sunshine with a high of 21. And Tuesday, 19 is your high under sunshine.
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5: 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Chance of rain this afternoon with gusty south winds and a high of 16. Tonight, mainly cloudy, 30% chance of showers, clearing overnight, low of plus 5. Saturday, sunny with gusty northwest winds, high of 16. Sunday, sunny and 17. Monday, sunshine with a high of 21. And Tuesday, 19 is your high under sunshine.
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1: 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A Nipawin man is facing several charges after a traffic stop led to the seizure of a loaded handgun and illicit drugs. Early Monday morning, Nipawin Smeaton RCMP conducted a traffic stop for a driver's license, registration, and sobriety check. Officers noticed open alcohol inside the vehicle, and an investigation determined the driver was impaired. A search of the driver and vehicle resulted in the seizure of a loaded handgun, cocaine, methamphetamine, hydromorphone, fentanyl patches, ammunition, weapons, cash, and drug trafficking paraphernalia. 39-year-old Jared Wallington is facing multiple possession and trafficking charges. Wallington appeared in Melfort Provincial Court on Thursday. Golden Eden Produce is looking to expand into year-round production of Asian vegetables in Humboldt. Owner Maureen Soretsky presented her proposal to City Council Monday, seeking approval to lease space in an existing building for an indoor hydroponic growing operation. Soretsky says there's strong demand for locally grown Asian produce.
2: Someone that is associated with the Asian Market Association asking us if we would consider growing Asian produce in our facility, because as of right now, they spend $66,000 weekly to bring produce over from Asia. And so they would like to have a local source.
1: The proposed facility would allow Golden Eden to grow throughout the winter. More than 50 people gathered September 30th, the National Day for Truth and Reconciliation, for a special journey into history surrounding Little Manitou Lake. The Watrous Manitou Beach Heritage Center organized the excursion on private farmland along the lake's north shore. Landowner Ivan Allen talked about how the visits got started.
3: And we invited people to come out and see how we raised the beef. And as part of that, we took them to the pasture, showed them where the cows were, and of course the rings are out there, so we also showed them the teepee rings. So that's how we really got started at it. And
1: Alan and his daughter, Fawn Inkster, led visitors through the pasture and bushland, featuring centuries-old teepee rings and other evidence of indigenous habitation.

0: Full story on Discover Humboldt. Harvest progress continues to move ahead across Saskatchewan, with producers taking advantage of warm and dry conditions. The latest crop report from the Ministry of Agriculture shows 63% of the provincial crop has now been harvested, an increase of 22% from the previous week. In the Northeast region, harvest progress reached 49%, with producers making significant gains during the latest reporting period. Fall rye harvest is complete in the region, while 60% of winter wheat has been harvested. Spring cereal progress includes 82% of barley, 83% of durum, and 66% of spring wheat. Harvest remains behind historical averages due to delays earlier in the season. When you see local news happening, tell us. 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
0: Brady Holtfoot returned to the Humboldt Broncos earlier this week. He picked up the first win with the Broncos Tuesday night. Holtfoot said he was happy to be home.
2: I'm excited to get the season going, and I think we'll have a pretty good team here, so just excited.
0: Holtvold spent training camp with the Prince Albert Raiders after joining the team during their playoff run in the spring. The Broncos back in action tonight against the Melville Millionaires at the EPA with a 7:30 puck drop. Tune in for the play call on 107.5 Bolt FM. Plenty going on in the HCAA last night, starting with junior girls volleyball. Northwest League with Humboldt Gold defeating Munster 3 straight, 25-12, 25-14, 25-15. In the Central League, Watrous downed Wynyard in 3 straight, and another 3-game sweep in the Northeast with Humboldt downing Archerville 25-14, 25-6, and 25-14. In the Southwest, it was 3-0 for Watrous B over Imperial, 25-9, 25-19, and 26-24, while Holdfast and Viscount went the full 5, with Holdfast coming out on top 3-2. Another tight matchup, with St. Brew eventually defeating Bellevue 3-2, while Kelvington went full 5 to topple Ituna 3-2. We wrap up with Foam Lake prevailing over Wynyard in a best of 3. Anaheim persevered over Lanigan with a 3-2 outcome. Sticking with the HCAA, a pair of pre-district competitions yesterday in cross-country running. Watson and Wynyard hosted the events. Almost 500 participants took part in the paired events. Top 10 finishers in each category are eligible to compete in the HCAA District Championship to be held next Wednesday in Wynyard. Full results on Discover Humboldt. Humboldt Collegiate Mohawks football tonight at Glen Hall Park as Kindersley's in town. Tonight, Saskatchewan Roughriders match up with the Calgary Stampeders as definite playoff implications. Following last week's loss to the BC Lions, dumped the Riders out of second place in the West. A Riders win tonight will lock up a playoff spot.
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0: We've got a 30% chance of showers this afternoon with a mix of sun and cloud. Winds south 30 kilometers an hour, gusting to 50 this morning and a high of 16. Tonight, expect mainly cloudy skies, a 30% chance of evening showers, then clearing overnight. Wind southeast 20 kilometers an hour, becoming light overnight, low of plus 5. Saturday, sunny with gusty northwest winds, high of 16. Sunday, sunny and 17. On Monday, sunshine with a high of 21, and sunny again on Tuesday with a high of 19. 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

0: 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That draw is tonight. Chances of winning, 1 in 3,294,800. So what I'm saying is there is a chance.
1: 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Everybody's listening? 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
12: 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Kickoff at 4 p.m. High of 16 this afternoon. Tonight, mainly cloudy, a 30% chance of evening showers. Clearing by morning, low of plus 5. Saturday, sunny and gusty northwest winds, high of 16. Sunday, sunny and 17. Monday, sunshine and a high of 21. And on Tuesday, we've got more sunshine, high of 19.
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0: We're getting set for the first weekend of October. I'm Ken O'Neill, Mariana's Trench. I knew you when. Zara Larsson and Midnight Sun is next. 4 weeks to go in the CFL regular season. Week 18 begins tonight with Hamilton in Ottawa, then the Stampeders and Rough Riders. Tomorrow, the afternoon game has BC in Toronto, and tomorrow night, the Blue Bombers are in Montreal.
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0: Game time 7:30 with the play call right here on 107.5 Bolt FM. High of 16 this afternoon. Tonight, mainly cloudy, a 30% chance of evening showers. Clearing by morning, low of plus 5. Saturday, sunny and gusty northwest winds, high of 16. Sunday, sunny and 17. Monday, sunshine and a high of 21. And on Tuesday, we've got more sunshine, high of 19.
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1: Alexander Stewart, I Wish You Cheated. I'm Ken O'Neill. Dua Lipa and Houdini coming up. Have you signed up for the Daily News? 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
2: 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Humboldt residents gathered at Civic Park on Wednesday for the community's annual Truth and Reconciliation Walk. The evening began with reflections on the history and ongoing legacy of residential schools, followed by a candlelit walk through downtown. Dave Rowe, Humboldt City Councilor, reminded participants that reconciliation is an ongoing process.
3: The reconciliation isn't something that happens in a single day. It's a journey. And it asks all of us to keep walking. And as we walk that path, let's keep learning.

0: 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Think about the role we can play in building stronger relationships based on respect and understanding.
1: The evening concluded at Westminster United Church. The history surrounding Little Manitou Lake includes not only ancient Indigenous sites, but stories of cooperation between First Nation families and early settlers. During a recent heritage tour, visitors learned about two families from George Gordon First Nation who helped settlers clear stones from their farmland in 1924. The work included children with the stone measured in piles similar to cords of firewood. The full story is up at Discover Humboldt. The fourth annual Jaywalk for Mental Health is happening tomorrow at the McNabb Regional Park Clubhouse in Watson. The walk starts at 10 a.m. Co-founder Rhonda Graff with more.
2: We have coffee and muffins usually after the walk, and we just want people to open up and know it's okay to talk about mental health and if you're struggling.
1: There will be free bags with mental health resources available, as well as more information to help anyone in need. The 107.5 Bolt FM Discover Humboldt Meal in the Field series is wrapped up for 2026. The final stop was near Wishart, where farmer J.C. Bashutsky and his family were still working through harvest. Combines and grain carts pulled in for a pasta meal provided by Boston Pizza in Humboldt.
3: Yeah, it's going all right. It's slow, but it's finally gotten steady. Yeah, the weather's finally turned around. Got some nice sunny days there, and it's amazing what it changes the whole works.
1: Bashutsky says the harvest has been slow, but improved weather has finally brought some consistency to the work, thanks to all this year's sponsors and participants. And harvest progress continues to move ahead across the Saskatchewan, producers taking advantage of warm and dry conditions. The latest crop report from the Ministry of Agriculture shows 63% of the provincial crop has now been harvested, an increase of 22% from the previous week. In the Northeast region, harvest progress has reached 49%, with producers making significant gains during the last reporting period. Fall rye harvest is complete in the region, while 60% of winter wheat has been harvested. Spring cereal progress includes 82% of barley, 83% of durum, and 66% of spring wheat. Harvest remains behind historic averages due to delays earlier in the season. If you see local news, tell us. Click on Submit News at discoverhumboldt.com or on the app.
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1: After nearly 9 months, the Humboldt Broncos will now turn future considerations into a trio of players. The Broncos and Flint Flon Bombers have completed the trade that originally started in January, as the Humboldt Broncos have announced they've acquired 2006-born forward Jack Martin, along with 2007-born forward Ryan Ulmer and Leo Seitz. Martin's currently tied with the SJHL leading goals with 4. The Waterloo, Ontario product recorded 42 points in 54 games with Flint Flon last season. Ulmer led the Bombers in scoring before his departure this season, collecting 6 points on 1 goal and 5 assists. The Regina product had 17 points in 49 games last season. Seitz has opened up the 2026-27 campaign with 3 points. The Saskatoon product is entering his third season in the SJHL. Last year, he had 36 points in 48 games with the Bombers. Back in January, the Broncos sent Connor Miller, Ryder Knutson, and Charlie Tritt to Flin Flon, as the Bombers won their first league championship since 1993. Miller returned to the Broncos earlier this summer. Tonight, the Broncos are in action as they host the Melville Millionaires at the EPA. Pre-game coverage on 107.5 Bolt FM and Discover Humboldt begins at 7:15, opening faceoff at 7:30. Other games tonight in the SJHL, the Bombers are in Estevan. The Warman Wolverines host the Melford Mustangs. The Nipwin Hawks tangle with the Weyburn Red Wings. And the Kindersley Clippers meet the Balfour North Stars. High school football action today includes the HCI Mohawks hosting the Kindersley Cobras at Glen Hall Park. Kickoff's at 4 o'clock. The Mohawks are 3-0 on the season. In six-man football, Wingyard battles Ituna, Lanigan's at Creighton, and Viscount squares off with Carrot River. And the Saskatchewan Roughriders can clinch a playoff spot tonight as they take on the Calgary Stampeders. The Riders are trying to rebound from last week's loss to BC.
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1: Today, a mix of sun and cloud, 30% chance of showers, a south wind at 30, gusting up to 50 kilometers per hour, and a high of 16. Tonight, mainly cloudy, 30% chance of showers this evening, clearing off overnight, low of 5. Tomorrow, sunny and northwest wind at 20, gusting up to 40 kilometers per hour, high of 16. Sunday, sunny, high of 17. Monday, sunny, high 21. Tuesday, sunny with a high of 19. 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
12: HCI Mohawks football action today at Glen Hall Park as the Kindersley Cobras are in town. Kickoff at 4 p.m. High of 16 this afternoon. Tonight, mainly cloudy, a 30% chance of evening showers. Clearing by morning, low of plus 5. Saturday, sunny and gusty northwest winds, high of 16. Sunday, sunny and 17. Monday, sunshine and a high of 21. And on Tuesday, we've got more sunshine, high of 19.
0: Highway 368,
13: Highway 16.
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1: 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High of 16 this afternoon. Tonight, mainly cloudy, a 30% chance of evening showers. Clearing by morning, low of plus 5. Saturday, sunny and gusty northwest winds, high of 16. Sunday, sunny and 17. Monday, sunshine and a high of 21. And on Tuesday, we've got more sunshine, high of 19.
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0: Scott Helman's PDA, also Taylor Swift. Just before that, I Knew It, I Knew You. I'm Ken O'Neill, Nikki Ewer, and Daisy on the way. Not sure if you want to hear this or you need to hear this, but 84 days. Yeah, 84 days till Christmas. Hard thinking about it with no snow on the ground, but the weather is getting cooler. That should be our reminder to at least start thinking about putting a list together. Ho, ho, ho.
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2: 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Harvest remains underway for many farmers across East Central Saskatchewan despite the calendar turned to October. Wishart area farmer J.C. Bashutsky says the season brought a wet spring, a dry July, and more wet weather to start the fall.
3: Yeah, there was plenty of moisture. Wet spring, wet seeding, and then it was a dry July, and then back to a wet fall to start things off with, and then now it's finally turned, looks like half decent.
2: Bashutsky farms about 11,000 acres of wheat and canola and says recent sunny weather has made a big difference. Farmers are now hoping these conditions continue long enough to finish the crop, thanks to all of this year's participants and sponsors. Producers in Northeast Saskatchewan made significant harvest gains over the past week. The Ministry of Agriculture says the region's harvest completion advanced by 25%, reaching 49%. Field pea harvest is nearly finished at 98%, while 82% of lentils are off the field. Oilseed harvest continues with 25% of canola completed, along with smaller amounts of mustard, soybeans, and flax. No rainfall was recorded in the Northeast during the reporting period, allowing producers to make progress, but also reducing topsoil moisture reserves. A heritage tour near Little Manitou Lake highlighted a story of friendship between Indigenous and settler families. First Nation families who helped clear farmland in the 1920s became part of a surrounding community for several years. Ivan Allen's father, Merle, recalled First Nations children attended Poplar Park School, church services, and community picnics. One childhood friendship even continued decades later when the two

0: Two men met again at a sporting event. The full two-part story is up at Discover Humboldt. The community's Truth and Reconciliation Walk brought residents together in Humboldt on September 30th, with participants carrying LED tea lights as they walked from Civic Park to Westminster United Church. Westminster United Church Minister Harim Park acknowledged the role churches played in residential schools, including the United Church of Canada.
1: The Truth and Reconciliation Commission called it what it was, culture genocide. Churches operated those schools. My own church, the United Church of Canada, was one of them. So I cannot stand here as if this history belongs to someone else.
0: She told participants that reconciliation is more than an annual event, emphasizing responsibility to listen to Indigenous people and consider what justice and healing require today. Tomorrow at 10 a.m. in Watson, the Jaywalk for Mental Health is taking place at the McNabb Regional Park Clubhouse. Co-founder Rhonda Graff shares the details.
2: It's to raise funds to put together bags full of mental health resources for people in need. 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That's not just small town Saskatchewan, that's all of Canada.
0: The resource bags for what's known as the Be Well Project are spreading out to Wynyard, Watson, Englefield, and beyond. If you see news happening, tell us. 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
0: The Humboldt Broncos and Flint Flon Bombers trade that started in January is now complete. Today, the Broncos officially announced that they've acquired 2006-born forward Jack Martin, along with 2007-born forwards Ryan Ulmer and Leo Seitz. Martin's currently tied for the SJHL leading goals with four. The Waterloo, Ontario product had 42 points in 54 games with Flin Flon last season. Ulmer led the Bombers in scoring before his departure, collecting 6 points on one goal and five assists. The Regina product recorded 17 points in 49 games last season. Seitz open up the regular season with 3 points. The Saskatoon product is entering his third season in the SJHL. Last year, he had 36 points in 48 games with Flin Flon. In January, the Broncos sent Connor Miller, Ryder Knudsen, and Charlie Tritt to Flin Flon, as the Bombers would go on to win their first league championship since 1993. Miller returned to the Broncos earlier this summer. Tonight, the Broncos are back in action at the EPA as they host the Melville Millionaires. Pre-game coverage on 107.5 Bolt FM and Discover Humboldt begins at 7:15 with the opening face-off at 7:30. Other games tonight in the SJHL include the Bombers, who are in Estevan. The Warman Wolverines host the Melford Mustangs. The Nipawin Hawks tango with the Weyburn Red Wings. And the Kinderson Clippers meet the Balfour North Stars. 5 games in the NHL tonight, including the Winnipeg Jets, who begin a brand-new season without goaltender Connor Hellebuck as they meet the Boston Bruins. High school football action today. The HCI Mohawks host the Kindersley Cobras at Glen Hall Park. Kickoffs at 4 o'clock. The Mohawks are 3-0 on the season. In six-man action, Wynyard battles Ituna, Lanigans at Creighton, and Viscount travels to Carrot River. And the Saskatchewan Roughriders have a chance to clinch a playoff spot tonight to take on the Calgary Stampeders. The Riders are tied with the Lions for second spot, although the Lions hold the tiebreaker, while the Stamps have won their last 2 games, both against the Ottawa Redblacks.
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0: Today, a mix of sun and cloud, 30% chance of showers, a south wind at 30, gusting up to 50 kilometers per hour and a high of 16. Tonight, mainly cloudy, 30% chance of showers this evening, clearing off overnight, low of 5. Tomorrow, sunny and northwest wind at 20, gusting up to 40 kilometers per hour, high 16. Sunday, sunny, high 17. Monday, sunny, high 21. Tuesday, sunny with a high of 19. 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
3: 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High of 16 this afternoon. Tonight, mainly cloudy, a 30% chance of evening showers. Clearing by morning, low of plus 5. Saturday, sunny and gusty northwest winds, high of 16. Sunday, sunny and 17. Monday, sunshine and a high of 21. And on Tuesday, we've got more sunshine, high of 19.
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0: banners and someone to you. I'm Ken O'Neill. Happy Friday. Harry Styles as it was coming up. The minimum wage has officially gone up between 25 and 40 cents across five different provinces: Ontario, PEI, Nova Scotia, Manitoba, and Saskatchewan. Manitoba goes up to $16.40. In Saskatchewan now, $15.70. Alberta holds at $15 an hour, which hasn't changed since 2019, and is the lowest minimum wage in the country. Which province has the highest? Nunavut. They're just over $20 an hour. Not nearly enough when you consider a jug of milk there is $15.
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2: 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The final stop on a heritage tour near Little Manitou Lake was the deteriorating remains of a mud house built around 1910 by the John Daum family. Poplar formed the structure while clay, straw, and water were mixed together to create walls, with a horse helping combine the materials. The family initially lived in a ground pit while the house was constructed. The building remained in use until about 1960, and although its roof has begun to collapse, portion of the original construction remained visible. Pictures along with the full story of the visit are up at Discover Humboldt. Humboldt residents gathered at Civic Park on September 30th for the community's annual Truth and Reconciliation Walk. The evening began with reflections on the history and ongoing legacy of residential schools, followed by a candlelit walk through downtown. Dave Rowe, Humboldt City Councilor, reminded participants that reconciliation is an ongoing process.
3: The reconciliation isn't something that happens in a single day. It's a journey. And it asks all of us to keep walking. And as we walk that path, let's keep learning and listening. Think about the role we can play in building stronger relationships based on respect and understanding.
2: The evening concluded at Westminster United Church. Tomorrow, the Jaywalk for Mental Health starts at 10 a.m. in Wanta, the McNabb Regional Park Clubhouse. Co-founder of the Jaywalk, Rhonda Graff, shares what she's focusing on next.
4: My next pet project is going to be to get 211 in our local school, in the lockers, in the washroom stall doors, and then I want to expand from that. I want it in all the schools so kids know that they have some place they can call or check.
2: 211 is funded by the United Way, and they have 24/7 access to free resources, counseling by text, by email, by phone, online, in different languages to fit everyone's need. Saskatoon area saw multiple overpass strikes this year by overheight loads with several incidents. Dan Palmer is a senior communications consultant with the Saskatchewan Ministry of Highways, and he says the province has been investing in multiple overpass projects in recent years.
5: As folks may recall, there's a project underway right now, estimated to be $35 million to raise the height of Highway 2 over Trans-Canada Highway 1 at Moose Jaw.
2: The province's current clearance standard for a new bridge construction is 5.3 meters. Harvest conditions improved across Saskatchewan this week, but progress remains behind average levels. The latest crop report shows the northeast region is 49% complete with harvest, compared to the 5-year average of 87% and the 10-year average of 77%. Livestock water supplies remain stable in the region, with producers reporting no concerns about water quality or shortages. The province says crop damage reported this week was mainly caused by strong winds, with wildlife, frost, and localized flooding as also contributing to minor damage. Warm and dry weather continues to help producers move crops off the field. If you see local news happening, tell us. 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
2: After nearly 9 months, the Humboldt Broncos will now turn future considerations into a trio of players. The Broncos and Flint Flon Bombers have completed the trade that originally started in January, as the Humboldt Broncos

0: Broncos have announced they've acquired 2006-born forward Jack Martin, along with 2007-born forward Ryan Ulmer and Leo Seitz. Martin's currently tied with the SJHL leading goals with 4. The Waterloo, Ontario product recorded 42 points in 54 games with Flin Flon last season. Ulmer led the Bombers in scoring before his departure this season, collecting 6 points on 1 goal and 5 assists. The Regina product had 17 points in 49 games last season. Seitz has opened up the 2026-27 campaign with 3 points. The Saskatoon product is entering his 3rd season in the SJHL. Last year, he had 36 points in 48 games with the Bombers. Back in January, the Broncos sent Connor Miller, Ryder Knutson, and Charlie Tritt to Flin Flon as the Bombers won their first league championship since 1993. Miller returned to the Broncos earlier this summer. Tonight, the Broncos are in action as they host the Melville Millionaires at the EPA. Pre-game coverage on 107.5 Bolt FM and Discover Humboldt begins at 7:15, opening faceoff at 7:30. Other games tonight in the SJHL, the Bombers are in Estevan. The Warman Wolverines host the Melford Mustangs. The Nipwin Hawks tangle with the Weyburn Red Wings. And the Kindersley Clippers meet the Balfour North Stars. High school football action today includes the HCI Mohawks hosting the Kindersley Cobras at Glen Hall Park. Kickoff's at 4 o'clock. The Mohawks are 3-0 on the season. In six-man football, Wingyard battles Ituna, Lanigan's at Creighton, and Viscount squares off with Carrot River. And the Saskatchewan Roughriders can clinch a playoff spot tonight as they take on the Calgary Stampeders. The Riders are trying to rebound from last week's loss to BC.
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0: Today, a mix of sun and cloud, 30% chance of showers, a south wind at 30, gusting up to 50 kilometers per hour, and a high of 16. Tonight, mainly cloudy, 30% chance of showers this evening, clearing off overnight, low of 5. Tomorrow, sunny and northwest wind at 20, gusting up to 40 kilometers per hour, high of 16. Sunday, sunny, high of 17. Monday, sunny, high of 21. Tuesday, sunny with a high of 19. 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

0: Baby No Money and Check with Ken O'Neill. Taylor Swift and the new one, Patient Zero, is next. Have you heard the saying, if leaves stay on the trees a long time in the fall, expect a long, cold winter? Well, that's what's going on with my trees in the backyard. Still have lots of leaves, but they're changing color. This goes completely against the farmer's almanac and the whole El Nino that we're expecting this winter. Isn't it supposed to be warmer with less snow than normal? Who's right? I guess we give it a few months and find out.
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8: HCI Mohawks football action today at Glen Hall Park as the Kindersley Cobras are in town. Kickoff at 4 p.m. High of 16 this afternoon. Tonight, mainly cloudy, a 30% chance of evening showers. Clearing by morning, low of plus 5. Saturday, sunny and gusty northwest winds, high of 16. Sunday, sunny and 17. Monday, sunshine and a high of 21. And on Tuesday, we've got more sunshine, high of 19.

0: Kindersley Cobras are in town. Kickoff at 4 p.m. High of 16 this afternoon. Tonight, mainly cloudy, a 30% chance of evening showers. Clearing by morning, low of plus 5. Saturday, sunny and gusty northwest winds, high of 16. Sunday, sunny and 17. Monday, sunshine and a high of 21. And on Tuesday, we've got more sunshine, high of 19.
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0: Tate McRae has gone into the perfume business. Her new fragrance is called Tate 01. That's stupid. I'm Ken O'Neill. Saturday Night Live is back tomorrow night. Host is one of the stars of Taylor Swift's new Patient Zero video, Dakota Johnson. This is her third time hosting the show. Music this week is from Turnstile.
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18: 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High of 16 this afternoon. Tonight, mainly cloudy, a 30% chance of evening showers. Clearing by morning, low of plus 5. Saturday, sunny and gusty northwest winds, high of 16. Sunday, sunny and 17. Monday, sunshine and a high of 21. And on Tuesday, we've got more sunshine, high of 19.
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9: 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And the time is from 7:30 till 11 p.m.
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The Weeknd and Sacrifice as we get set for the first weekend of October. I'm Ken O'Neill. Justin Bieber, Daisies next. If you want something to do,

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2: 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Humboldt residents gathered at Civic Park on Wednesday for the community's annual Truth and Reconciliation Walk. The evening began with reflections on the history and ongoing legacy of residential schools, followed by a candlelit walk through downtown. Dave Rowe, Humboldt City Councilor, reminded participants that reconciliation is an ongoing process.
3: The reconciliation isn't something that happens in a single day. It's a journey, and it asks all of us to keep walking. And as we walk that path, let's keep learning and listening and think about the role we can play in building stronger relationships based on respect and understanding.
2: The evening concluded at Westminster United Church. The history surrounding Little Manitou Lake includes not only ancient Indigenous sites, but stories of cooperation between First Nation families and early settlers. During a recent heritage tour, visitors learned about two families from George Gordon First Nation who helped settlers clear stones from their farmland in 1924.

0: form. The work included children with the stone measured in piles similar to cords of firewood. The full story is up at Discover Humboldt. The fourth annual Jaywalk for Mental Health is happening tomorrow at the McNabb Regional Park Clubhouse in Watson. The walk starts at 10 a.m. Co-founder Rhonda Graff with more.
1: We have coffee and muffins usually after the walk, and we just want people to open up and know it's okay to talk about mental health and if you're struggling.
0: There will be free bags with mental health resources available, as well as more information to help anyone in need. The 107.5 Bolt FM Discover Humboldt Meal in the Field series is wrapped up for 2026. The final stop was near Wishart, where farmer J.C. Baschutsky and his family were still working through harvest. Combines and grain carts pulled in for a pasta meal provided by Boston Pizza in Humboldt.
2: Yeah, it's going all right. It's slow, but it's finally gotten steady. Yeah, the weather's finally turned around. Got some nice sunny days there, and it's amazing what it changes the whole works.
0: Baschutsky says the harvest has been slow, but improved weather has finally brought some consistency to the work, thanks to all this year's sponsors and participants. And harvest progress continues to move ahead across Saskatchewan, with producers taking advantage of warm and dry conditions. The latest crop report from the Ministry of Agriculture shows 63% of the provincial crop has now been harvested, an increase of 22% from the previous week. In the Northeast region, harvest progress has reached 49%, with producers making significant gains during the last reporting period. Fall rye harvest is complete in the region, while 60% of winter wheat has been harvested. Spring cereal progress includes 82% of barley, 83% of durum, and 66% of spring wheat. Harvest remains behind historic averages due to delays earlier in the season. If you see local news, tell us. 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
0: The Humboldt Broncos and Flint Flon Bombers trade that started in January is now complete. Today, the Broncos officially announced that they've acquired 2006-born forward Jack Martin, along with 2007-born forwards Ryan Ulmer and Leo Seitz. Martin's currently tied for the SJHL leading goals with 4. The Waterloo, Ontario product had 42 points in 54 games with Flint Flon last season. Ulmer led the Bombers in scoring before his departure, collecting 6 points on 1 goal and 5 assists. The Regina product recorded 17 points in 49 games last season. Seitz opened up the regular season with 3 points. The Saskatoon product is entering his third season in the SJHL. Last year, he had 36 points in 48 games with Flin Flon. In January, the Broncos sent Connor Miller, Ryder Knudsen, and Charlie Tritt to Flin Flon, as the Bombers would go on to win their first league championship since 1993. Miller returned to the Broncos earlier this summer. Tonight, the Broncos are back in action at the EPA as they host the Melville Millionaires. Pre-game coverage on 107.5 Bolt FM and Discover Humboldt begins at 7:15 with the opening face-off at 7:30. Other games tonight in the SJHL include the Bombers, who are in Estevan. The Warman Wolverines host the Melford Mustangs. The Nipawin Hawks tango with the Weyburn Red Wings. And the Kinderson Clippers meet the Balfour North Stars. 5 games in the NHL tonight, including the Winnipeg Jets, who begin a brand new season without goaltender Connor Hellebuck as they meet the Boston Bruins. High school football action today. The HCI Mohawks host the Kindersley Cobras at Glen Hall Park. Kickoffs at 4 o'clock. The Mohawks are 3-0 on the season. In 6-man action, Wynyard battles Ituna, Lanigans at Creighton, and Viscount travels to Carrot River. And the Saskatchewan Roughriders have a chance to clinch a playoff spot tonight to take on the Calgary Stampeders. The Riders are tied with the Lions for second spot, although the Lions hold the tiebreaker, while the Stamps have won their last 2 games, both against the Ottawa Redblacks.
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0: Tonight, mainly cloudy, 30% chance of showers this evening, clearing off overnight, low of 5. Tomorrow, sunny and northwest wind at 20, gusting up to 40 kilometers per hour, high 16. Sunday, sunny, high 17. Monday, sunny, high 21. Tuesday, sunny with a high of 19. 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

0: Dead Mouse and Rob Swims with Ken O'Neill. Miley is next with Bass Persuades. Most people who want to break a world record will do something like, you know, eat 47 hot dogs or grow a really huge pumpkin. Philip Krznick decided to get a world record doing a handstand with his entire body on fire. The Slovenian gymnast held the flaming handstand for 47 seconds in Vienna, Austria earlier this year, setting the first ever Guinness record for a full body burn handstand. He says he was happy with the 47 seconds, but would love to have hit a full minute. There's got to be an easier way to get your name in the Guinness book. You know, like eating 48 hot dogs.
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2: 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The opening faceoff is set for 7:30. Tonight, mainly cloudy, 30% chance of showers this evening, clearing off overnight, low of 5. Tomorrow, sunny and northwest wind at 20, gusting up to 40 kilometers per hour, high is 16. Sunday, sunny, high is 17. Monday, sunny, high 21. Tuesday, sunny with a high of 19.
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0: We're the soundtrack for your Friday afternoon. I'm Ken O'Neill. 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
16: 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The opening faceoff is set for 7:30. Tonight, mainly cloudy, 30% chance of showers this evening, clearing off overnight, low of 5. Tomorrow, sunny and northwest wind at 20, gusting up to 40 kilometers per hour, high 16. Sunday, sunny, high 17. Monday, sunny, high 21. Tuesday, sunny with a high of 19.
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0: Call Me Maybe, Carly Rae Jepsen, who's just announced a North American tour for next spring to support her double album Day and Night. Western Canadian dates are in mid-April. She'll cover Vancouver, Calgary, and Edmonton. And then a month later, shows in Toronto, Ottawa, and Montreal. Tickets go on sale next Thursday. Lady Gaga on the way next.
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2: 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Harvest remains underway for many farmers across East Central Saskatchewan despite the calendar turning to October. Wishart area farmer J.C. Bashutsky says the season brought a wet spring, a dry July, and more wet weather to start the fall.
3: Yeah, there was plenty of moisture. Wet spring, wet seeding, and then it was a dry July, and then back to a wet fall to start things off with, and then now it's finally turned, looks like half decent.
2: Bashutsky farms about 11,000 acres of wheat and canola and says recent sunny weather has made a big difference. Farmers are now hoping these conditions continue long enough to finish the crop, thanks to all of this year's participants and sponsors. Producers in Northeast Saskatchewan made significant harvest gains over the past week. The Ministry of Agriculture says the region's harvest completion advanced by 25%, reaching 49%. Field pea harvest is nearly finished at 98%, while 82% of lentils are off the field. Oilseed harvest continues with 25% of canola completed, along with smaller amounts of mustard, soybeans, and flax. No rainfall was recorded in the Northeast during the reporting period, allowing producers to make progress, but also reducing topsoil moisture reserves. A heritage tour near Little Manitou Lake highlighted a story of friendship between Indigenous and settler families. First Nation families who helped clear farmland in the 1920s became part of a surrounding community for several years. Ivan Allen's father, Merle, recalled First Nations children attended Poplar Park School, church services, and community picnics. One childhood friendship even continued decades later when the two men met again at a sporting event. The full two-part story is up at Discover Humboldt. The community's Truth and Reconciliation Walk brought residents together in Humboldt on September 30th, with participants carrying LED tea lights as they walked from Civic Park to Westminster United Church. Westminster United Church Minister Harim Park acknowledged the role churches played in residential schools, including the United Church of Canada.
4: The Truth and Reconciliation Commission called it what it was, culture genocide. Churches operated those schools. My own church, the United Church of Canada, was one of them. So I cannot stand here as if this history belongs to someone else.
2: She told participants that reconciliation is more than an annual event, emphasizing responsibility to listen to Indigenous people and consider what justice and healing require today. Tomorrow at 10 a.m. in Watson, the Jaywalk for Mental Health is taking place at the McNabb Regional Park Clubhouse. Co-founder Rhonda Graff shares the details.
5: It's to raise funds to put together bags full of mental health resources for people in need. 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That's not just small town Saskatchewan, that's all of Canada.
2: The resource bags for what's known as the Be Well Project are spreading out to Wynyard, Watson, Englefield, and beyond. If you see news happening, tell us. 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
2: After nearly 9 months, the Humboldt Broncos will now turn future considerations into a trio of players. The Broncos and Flint Flon Bombers have completed the trade that originally started in January, as the Humboldt Broncos have announced they've acquired 2006-born forward Jack Martin, along with 2007-born forward Ryan Ulmer and Leo Seitz. Martin's currently tied with the SJHL leading goals with 4. The Waterloo, Ontario product recorded 42 points in 54 games with Flint Flon last season. Ulmer led the Bombers in scoring before his departure this season, collecting 6 points on 1 goal and 5 assists. The Regina product had 17 points in 49 games last season. Seitz has opened up the 2026-27 campaign with 3 points. The Saskatoon product is entering his third season in the SJHL. Last year, he had 36 points in 48 games with the Bombers. Back in January, the Broncos sent Connor Miller, Ryder Knutson, and Charlie Tritt to Flin Flon, as the Bombers won their first league championship since 1993. Miller returned to the Broncos earlier this summer. Tonight, the Broncos are in action as they host the Melville Millionaires at the EPA. Pre-game coverage on 107.5 Bolt FM and Discover Humboldt begins at 7:15, opening face-off at 7:30. Other games tonight in the SJHL, the Bombers are in Estevan. The Warman Wolverines host the Melford Mustangs. The Nipawin Hawks tangle with the Weyburn Red Wings. And the Kingsley Clippers meet the Balfour North Stars. And the Saskatchewan Roughriders can clinch a playoff spot tonight as they take on the Calgary Stampeders. The Riders are trying to rebound from last week's loss to BC.
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2: Tonight, mainly cloudy, 30% chance of showers this evening, clearing off overnight, low of 5. Tomorrow, sunny and northwest wind at 20, gusting up to 40 kilometers per hour, high 16. Sunday, sunny, high 17. Monday, sunny, high 21. Tuesday, sunny with a high of 19. 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

0: Desperate Measures, Mariana's Trench with Ken O'Neill. Fort Saskatchewan-born astronaut Joshua Kutrick took off into space yesterday on the NASA SpaceX Crew 13 mission. Kutrick and his wife Heather now live in Houston, and while he's gone to work up in space, will miss the birth of their third baby. The six-month trip to the International Space Station will return to Earth in April next year. Martin Garrix and Ed Sheeran coming up.
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2: The Humboldt Broncos are back in action tonight at the EPA's. They welcome in the Melville Millionaires. 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The opening faceoff is set for 7:30. Tonight, mainly cloudy, 30% chance of showers this evening, clearing off overnight, low of 5. Tomorrow, sunny and northwest wind at 20, gusting up to 40 kilometers per hour, high 16. Sunday, sunny, high 17. Monday, sunny, high 21. Tuesday, sunny with a high of 19.
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Tomorrow afternoon at 2, don't miss American Top 40 with Ryan Seacrest. Right here. Here's a former number one. Bruno Mars, I Just Might.

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1: Sean Hook and Vanessa Hudgens reminding me. I'm Ken O'Neill. Teddy Swims is next. Welcome to night, what is it, 4 in the NHL new season? Kind of a light schedule tonight. 5 games, and Winnipeg's the only Canadian team playing. It's their season home opener tonight against Boston for a busy night. Look at next Tuesday. All 32 teams will be in action.
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3: 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Tonight, mainly cloudy, 30% chance of showers this evening, clearing off overnight, low of 5. Tomorrow, sunny and northwest wind at 20, gusting up to 40 kilometers per hour, high 16. Sunday, sunny, high 17. Monday, sunny, high 21. Tuesday, sunny with a high of 19.
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0: Serena Ryder's Stompa with Ken O'Neill. Happy Friday. Go. Have a great weekend. Dua Lipa is coming up. And before you do anything this weekend, stick around for your 6 o'clock local news update. Get caught up on the day.
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2: 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The final stop on a heritage tour near Little Manitou Lake was the deteriorating remains of a mud house built around 1910 by the John Dom family. Poplar formed the structure while clay, straw, and water were mixed together to create walls, with a horse helping combine the materials. The family initially lived in a ground pit while the house was constructed. The building remained in use until about 1960, and although its roof it has begun to collapse, portion of the original construction remained visible. Pictures along with the full story of the visit are up at Discover Humboldt. Humboldt residents gathered at Civic Park on September 30th for the community's annual Truth and Reconciliation Walk.